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1: From the WKRK Forecast Center, this is meteorologist Steve Hamilton. Things look pretty good for the first part of our weekend. Upper 50s for the overnight hours. Skies will be clearing. And then we get a sunny Saturday, warming up quite a bit. We'll be in the mid-80s on the afternoon high. Low 60s and a few clouds on Saturday night. We have low pressure moving in from the south on Sunday, so we could see a few afternoon showers or thunderstorms. Looks like it'll be cloudy through the day and our high in the mid-80s.

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We've got more great Southern gospel music coming right up.

Sometimes all it takes is one good song to remind you that everything's going to be all right. That's what we love about this music on WKRK.

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1: ABC News, I'm Dave Packer. U.S. Central Command says that U.S. forces shot down four Iranian one-way drones fired at the Strait of Hormuz. CENTCOM says the drones posed an immediate threat to regional maritime traffic. An appeals court in D.C. hearing oral arguments over President Trump's plan to build a new White House ballroom. Trump's Justice Department doubling down on his authority, saying, quote, if the president wanted to bulldoze the Statue of Liberty, no one could sue to stop him. And on Air Force One, the president announcing another renovation project for Washington behind the Lincoln Memorial.
2: It's a beautiful promenade. It could come from a lot of, we have a lot of sources of funding. We won't have to go back to Congress or anything. We have a lot of sources of funding.
1: Senate Republicans this morning passing a $70 billion immigration enforcement bill weeks of delays after that, and a ban on President Trump's so-called anti-weaponization fund was not included in the bill. That bill now goes to the House. This is ABC News. A new blood test could detect lung cancers before they develop. Researchers say they identified 14 proteins that could detect lung cancer and other conditions years before formal diagnosis. ABC News chief medical correspondent Dr. Tara Narula.
3: They validated this across the globe in terms of eight other data sets, and they looked to see, well, what are these 14 proteins a signal of? They're not coming from the tumor. They're coming from this inflammatory environment or precancerous state. And so they also found that this 14 protein signal marker was evident in those who smoked and those who were exposed to air pollution. And not only could it predict lung cancer, but also idiopathic pulmonary fibrosis and COPD.
1: A former CIA officer arrested with millions in gold bars stashed at his house appeared in a Virginia court today. A judge ordered David Rush to remain behind bars pending his trial. Prosecutors say he stole money from the government. Rush has not yet entered a plea. Dave Packer, ABC News.
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6: From the WKRK Forecast Center, this is meteorologist Steve Hamilton. Things look pretty good for the first part of our weekend. Upper 50s for the overnight hours. Skies will be clearing. And then we get a sunny Saturday, warming up quite a bit. We'll be in the mid-80s on the afternoon high. Low 60s and a few clouds on Saturday night. We have low pressure moving in from the south on Sunday, so we could see a few afternoon showers or thunderstorms. Looks like it'll be cloudy through the day and our high in the mid-80s.

Well, it's 2 a.m. I know we talked a while ago. Oh, but here I am again.

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Thanks for making us a part of your day.

If you grew up in the mountains, chances are you grew up hearing music just like this. Southern Gospel is a part of who we are, and we're proud to share it every day on WKRK.

Hey, it's Greg Goodman. If you've been with us for a while today, thank you. And if you just found us on the dial, welcome. This is Christian Radio, WKRK, playing Southern Gospel music around the clock.

We have more great Southern Gospel songs lined up for you. I'm Greg Goodman. Hope you're enjoying your day with Christian Radio, WKRK.

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But on the other, the angels of glory, and they be.

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1: ABC News, I'm Dave Packer. The AP projects Democrat Javier Becerra has advanced to the general election in the California governor's race. Not yet clear who Becerra will face in the general election as top rivals, Republican Steve Hilton and Democrat Tom Steyer. Before Tuesday's primary, there were warnings that California's vote count could be slow due to so many Californians voting by mail. Now,
2: without any evidence, President Trump claims a slow vote count here is because Democrats are cheating and trying to steal votes away from Republicans. And he said the U.S. attorney will investigate.
1: ABC.
2: Initially, the U.S. attorney here in L.A. had no comment, but now says there are multiple election fraud investigations underway.
1: ABC's Alex Stone in Los Angeles. President Trump calling for cuts to U.S. intelligence services and putting pressure on his team for a pick for acting director of national intelligence, Bill Pulte, to make them. On Wall Street, the Nasdaq falling quite far, down 1,100 points today. Dave Packer, ABC News. Maine Democratic Senate candidate Graham Platner in his first major campaign rally as he faces disturbing allegations about his behavior. The New York Times reports three women who claim to have dated him are accusing him of heavy drinking, infidelity, and physical intimidation. ABC News has not verified those allegations. Platner says he's confident Maine voters know that he's worthy of their trust. It is a mystery of the missing Lego sets in Oregon. ABC's Andrea Fujihi has that.
3: A YouTuber has gone viral trying to help a family find their valuable Lego collection after they claim it was stolen.
4: The family reached out to me saying that I'm their last hope to get them their life savings back.
3: Ben Schneider, known as Reckless Ben on YouTube, began investigating Brian Mansell's claim about his $200,000 Star Wars Lego set. He says he had a deal with a Bricks and Minifigs resale franchise in Oregon to sell the Legos.
1: I'm Dave Packer, ABC News.
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7: From the WKRK Forecast Center, this is meteorologist Steve Hamilton. Things look pretty good for the first part of our weekend. Upper 50s for the overnight hours. Skies will be clearing. And then we get a sunny Saturday, warming up quite a bit. We'll be in the mid-80s on the afternoon high. Low 60s and a few clouds on Saturday night. We have low pressure moving in from the south on Sunday, so we could see a few afternoon showers or thunderstorms. Looks like it'll be cloudy through the day and our high in the mid-80s.

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1: One of the best things about Southern gospel music is the message. It's about faith, hope, and loving one another. You'll hear plenty of that right here on WKRK.

Have you ever prayed for something big or small? 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Or did the answer come at all? Words are mere expression of thought and nothing more. Believing, my friend, is what really counts, and faith unlocks the door.

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1: ABC News, I'm Dave Packer. Ahead of the World Cup next week, 96% of union workers at LA's SoFi Stadium have voted to strike. Fears of ice at the stadium. Kurt Peterson, the Unite Here Local 11 co-president.
2: Our members, the dishwashers and cooks and bartenders, are willing to stand up to both FIFA and ICE and say, you know, if you're going to put us in danger, we're going to walk out.
1: The Labor Department reported that employers added 172,000 jobs last month, but the stock market had a bad day, a big sell-off due in part to fears that higher employment will bring higher interest rates. A second cow now infested with the New World screwworm in Texas. That from the USDA in a post on X. There's concern that this pest could have a devastating effect on livestock. The one-month-old calf is about 5.5 miles from the first case of screwworm that was detected in Texas yesterday. This is ABC News. Ukrainian forces have been striking deeper inside Russian territory, while Russian forces haven't made significant gains inside Ukraine. ABC News contributor and former Defense Department official Mick Mulroy explains.
3: Ukraine is seeing a shift here. We're seeing Ukraine hold Russian spring offensive essentially stagnant. And in some cases, Ukraine's even taking back territory. Ukraine keeps advancing its ability to strike long range inside Russia and inside Crimea, hitting very significant logistics targets. And we saw the House of Representatives pass a bill that's going to provide billions in loans and $1 billion in support.
1: The Chicago Bears inching closer to getting a new home outside Chicago. The team's board of directors voted to move forward with a plan to build a stadium in Northwest Indiana. Illinois lawmakers failed to approve a bill that would give the Bears a break on property taxes, but area lawmakers, including Governor Pritzker, say they're going to continue fighting. Dave Packer, ABC News.
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6: From the WKRK Forecast Center, this is meteorologist Steve Hamilton. Things look pretty good for the first part of our weekend. Upper 50s for the overnight hour. Skies will be clearing. And then we get a sunny Saturday, warming up quite a bit. We'll be in the mid-80s on the afternoon high. Low 60s and a few clouds on Saturday night. We have low pressure moving in from the south on Sunday, so we could see a few afternoon showers or thunderstorms. Looks like it'll be cloudy through the day and our high in the mid-80s.

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1: ABC News, I'm Dave Packer. With less than a week until opening ceremonies for the World Cup, union workers at Los Angeles SoFi Stadium have voted to strike. Many workers are in fear of ICE patrolling the grounds. The AP projects that Democrat Javier Becerra has advanced to the general election in the California governor's race. The election was Tuesday.
2: Without any evidence, President Trump claims a slow vote count here is because Democrats are cheating and trying to steal votes away from Republicans. And he said the U.S. attorney will investigate.
1: ABC's Alex Stone in Los Angeles. U.S. Central Command forces help shoot down incoming Iranian missiles and drones shot at Kuwait and Bahrain. This after Friday night, CENTCOM reporting it struck several Iranian one-way drones threatening ships in the Strait of Hormuz. President Trump says a soon-to-be acting director of national intelligence, Bill Pulte, should cut positions at the Office of Department of National Intelligence. This is ABC News. A driverless car was caught on police body cam blocking fire trucks during a deadly fire in Dallas. ABC's Morgan Norwood has the story.
3: A driverless car slowing first responders as a massive fire tore through a Dallas apartment complex. They scrambled to secure the scene.
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5: You need to move this car ASAP, please.
3: Police say 3 minutes after the constable arrived, Waymo reportedly unlocking the car, allowing the deputy to drive it out of the way.
6: Okay.
3: This mishap, just the latest in a series of wayward Waymo incidents, raising fresh concern about how these driverless vehicles respond during emergencies.
1: NASA Friday ordered the astronauts on board the International Space Station to take shelter in an attached spacecraft because of air leaks in a rarely used part of the space station while their Russian counterparts worked to repair them. Those repairs are now completed, and operations on board the ISS have now resumed. Dave Packer, ABC News.
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9: From the WKRK Forecast Center, this is meteorologist Steve Hamilton. Things look pretty good for the first part of our weekend. Upper 50s for the overnight hours. Skies will be clearing. And then we get a sunny Saturday, warming up quite a bit. We'll be in the mid-80s on the afternoon high. Low 60s and a few clouds on Saturday night. We have low pressure moving in from the south on Sunday, so we could see a few afternoon showers or thunderstorms. Looks like it'll be cloudy through the day and our high in the mid-80s.

Murphy sits right here in the corner of North Carolina, just a short drive from Georgia and Tennessee. And from here, we're sending Southern gospel music across the mountains on WKRK.

Hey, it's Greg Goodman. Southern gospel music has a way of reminding us that no matter what we're facing, there's always hope ahead. More great music is coming up.

Christ told Nicodemus in John 3:7, he said, you must be born again. Regeneration is a subject which lies at the very, very base of salvation. And we should be very diligent to take heed that we really, really are born again. For I'm afraid there's many that fancy they are who are not. Please be assured that the name of a Christian is not the nature of a Christian, and that being born in a good Christian land or in a Christian home and being recognized as professing the Christian religion is of no avail whatsoever, unless there be something added to it. The being born again by the power of the Holy Ghost. This great work is so mysterious that human words cannot describe it. The wind bloweth where it listeth, and we hear the sound thereof, but canst not tell whence it come or whither it goeth. So's everyone.

born again. Nevertheless, thank God this great work can be known and felt. Known by the works of holiness and felt by a gracious experience. It's not an operation which a man can perform for himself. A new principle is infused which works in the heart, renews the soul, and affects the entire man. It's not a change of her name, but a renewal of her nature, so that we're not the man that we used to be, but a brand new man in Christ Jesus. To wash and dress a corpse, oh, it's a far different thing from making it alive. You see, man can do the one. Only God can do the other. If we have then been born again, our acknowledgement will be, O Lord Jesus, the everlasting Father, thou art my spiritual parent. If thy spirit had not breathed into me the breath of a new, holy, and spiritual life, I'd have been to this day dead, dead in my trespasses and sins. It's no longer I who live, but Christ who liveth within me. Thank God my life is hid with Christ in God. Oh, may we be well assured of this vital point. For to be unregenerated is to be unsaved, unpardoned, without God, and without hope. But oh, aren't you glad? There's hope. Hid in Christ with God.

0: Hey. Because of that, the only fire that I'll ever feel, because I've been born again, is that I feel in my soul, even now. Bless you, Ray.
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1: Hey, I mean, I just called this phone to make sure you get the message. 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
1: ABC News, I'm Dave Packard. President Trump says that the soon-to-be acting director of national intelligence, Bill Pulte, should cut the headcount at the Office of the Department of National Intelligence. President Trump on Air Force One.
2: I wouldn't mind. I've heard that's way too high for way too long. Yeah, I wouldn't mind. If he cut, I wouldn't mind that.
1: The Senate early Friday approving a $70 billion immigration enforcement package. That bill passed without an amendment to address the president's anti-weaponization fund. But later Friday, a Department of Justice attorney put in writing plans not to move forward with the fund. U.S. Central Command forces helped shoot down incoming Iranian missiles and drones shot at Kuwait and Bahrain. This after Friday night, CENTCOM reporting it struck several Iranian drones threatening ships in the Strait of Hormuz. The Knicks heading to New York, two wins away from an NBA championship, beating the San Antonio Spurs Friday night, a nail-biter, 105-104 in Game 2. This is ABC News. A Los Angeles man has been charged in the murder of a longtime actor who appeared in over 100 TV shows and movies.
3: James Handy was a character actor who appeared in numerous roles, including a bartender in Top Gun Maverick. The 81-year-old was allegedly stabbed to death by his girlfriend's son on Wednesday morning. Now 44-year-old Michael Gledhill has been officially charged with murder by the Los Angeles County District Attorney's Office, but at his first court hearing on Friday, he was not present because he's being held for a psychiatric evaluation. Gledhill allegedly told police on a 911 call, "I am the son of man. I just killed the man of sin." He's due in court later this month. Alex Stone, ABC News, Los Angeles.
1: Bye-bye Soldier Field. The Chicago Bears Board of Directors voting to move the team's stadium to Indiana. Development of the new stadium is expected to take place in Hammond, Indiana. Dave Packer, ABC News.
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6: From the WKRK Forecast Center, this is meteorologist Steve Hamilton. Things look pretty good for the first part of our weekend. Upper 50s for the overnight hours. Skies will be clearing. And then we get a sunny Saturday, warming up quite a bit. We'll be in the mid-80s on the afternoon high. Low 60s and a few clouds on Saturday night. We have low pressure moving in from the south on Sunday, so we could see a few afternoon showers or thunderstorms. Looks like it'll be cloudy through the day and our high in the mid-80s.

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That's why we keep the music going right here on Christian Radio, WKRK.

The message in this music never goes out of style. Faith, hope, and encouragement. That's what we're all about on WKRK.

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1: ABC News, I'm Dave Packer. With less than a week until opening ceremonies for the World Cup, union workers at Los Angeles SoFi Stadium have voted to strike. Many workers are in fear of ICE patrolling the grounds. The AP projects that Democrat Javier Becerra has advanced to the general election in the California governor's race. The election was Tuesday.
2: Without any evidence, President Trump claims a slow vote count here is because Democrats are cheating and trying to steal votes away from Republicans. And he said the U.S. attorney will investigate.
1: ABC's Alex Stone in Los Angeles. U.S. Central Command forces helped shoot down incoming Iranian missiles and drones shot at Kuwait and Bahrain. This after Friday night, CENTCOM reporting it struck several Iranian one-way drones threatening ships in the Strait of Hormuz. President Trump says a soon-to-be acting director of national intelligence, Bill Polte, should cut positions at the Office of Department of National Intelligence. This is ABC News. A driverless car was caught on police body cam blocking fire trucks during a deadly fire in Dallas. ABC's Morgan Norwood has a story.
3: A driverless car slowing first responders as a massive fire tore through a Dallas apartment complex. They scrambled to secure the scene.
4: Call may be recorded for quality assurance.
5: Yes, you need to move this car ASAP, please.
3: Police say three minutes after the constable arrived, Waymo reportedly unlocking the car, allowing the deputy to drive it out of the way. This mishap, just the latest in a series of wayward Waymo incidents, raising fresh concern about how these driverless vehicles respond during emergencies.
1: NASA Friday ordered the astronauts on board the International Space Station to take shelter in an attached spacecraft because of air leaks in a rarely used part of the space station while their Russian counterparts worked to repair them. Those repairs are now completed, and operations on board the ISS have now resumed. Dave Packer, ABC News.
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8: From the WKRK Forecast Center, this is meteorologist Steve Hamilton. Things look pretty good for the first part of our weekend. Upper 50s for the overnight hour. Skies will be clearing. And then we get a sunny Saturday, warming up quite a bit. We'll be in the mid-80s on the afternoon high. Low 60s and a few clouds on Saturday night. We have low pressure moving in from the south on Sunday, so we could see a few afternoon showers or thunderstorms. Looks like it'll be cloudy through the day and our high in the mid-80s.

Hey, it's Greg Goodman. Nothing like a good Southern gospel song to brighten the day, and we've got plenty more coming up right here on Christian Radio, WKRK, serving the mountains of North Carolina, Georgia, and Tennessee.

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Lord, and break your heart. If I know me, I could tell myself I'm better than the one who bowed their knees then went astray. Well, the fact is I know me.

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1: Hey, bud, I just had a few minutes alone in the car, and I'm going to call and say hi. Nothing wrong. Don't need anything. Just saying hey, because I missed you, but we can talk later, just whenever it works for you. All right, love and miss you guys. Talk to you later.

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And that's what we try to do here on WKRK. Just keep the encouragement coming. That particular song for you may be coming up next.

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Hey, it's Greg Goodman. So glad you decided to spend part of your day with us. More Southern Gospel music is coming up in just a bit on WKRK Murphy.

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1: ABC News, I'm Dave Packard. President Trump says that the soon-to-be acting director of national intelligence, Bill Pulte, should cut the headcount at the Office of the Department of National Intelligence. President Trump on Air Force One.
2: I wouldn't mind. I've heard that's way too high for way too long. Yeah, I wouldn't mind. If he cut, I wouldn't mind that.
1: The Senate early Friday approving a $70 billion immigration enforcement package. That bill passed without an amendment to address the president's anti-weaponization fund. But later Friday, a Department of Justice attorney put in writing plans not to move forward with the fund. U.S. Central Command forces helped shoot down incoming Iranian missiles and drones shot at Kuwait and Bahrain. This after Friday night, CENTCOM reporting it struck several Iranian drones threatening ships in the Strait of Hormuz. The Knicks heading to New York, two wins away from an NBA championship, beating the San Antonio Spurs Friday night, a nail-biter, 105-104 in Game 2. This is ABC News. A Los Angeles man has been charged in the murder of a longtime actor who appeared in over 100 TV shows and movies.
3: James Handy was a character actor who appeared in numerous roles, including a bartender in Top Gun Maverick. The 81-year-old was allegedly stabbed to death by his girlfriend's son on Wednesday morning. Now 44-year-old Michael Gledhill has been officially charged with murder by the Los Angeles County District Attorney's Office, but at his first court hearing on Friday, he was not present because he's being held for a psychiatric evaluation. Gledhill allegedly told police on a 911 call, "I am the son of man. I just killed the man of sin." He's due in court later this month. Alex Stone, ABC News, Los Angeles.
1: Bye-bye Soldier Field. The Chicago Bears Board of Directors voting to move the team's stadium to Indiana. Development of the new stadium is expected to take place in Hammond, Indiana. Dave Packer, ABC News.
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6: From the WKRK Forecast Center, this is meteorologist Steve Hamilton. Things look pretty good for the first part of our weekend. Upper 50s for the overnight hours. Skies will be clearing. And then we get a sunny Saturday, warming up quite a bit. We'll be in the mid-80s on the afternoon high. Low 60s and a few clouds on Saturday night. We have low pressure moving in from the south on Sunday, so we could see a few afternoon showers or thunderstorms. Looks like it'll be cloudy through the day and our high in the mid-80s.

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Around here, we believe kindness still matters, and neighbors still look out for each other. That spirit is a part of the music you hear on WKRK.

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We've got more great Southern Gospel music coming right up.

Sometimes all it takes is one good song to remind you that everything's going to be all right. That's what we love about this music on WKRK.

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1: ABC News, I'm Dave Packer. With less than a week until opening ceremonies for the World Cup, union workers at Los Angeles SoFi Stadium have voted to strike. Many workers are in fear of ICE patrolling the grounds. The AP projects that Democrat Javier Becerra has advanced to the general election in the California governor's race. The election was Tuesday.
2: Without any evidence, President Trump claims a slow vote count here is because Democrats are cheating and trying to steal votes away from Republicans. And he said the U.S. attorney will investigate.
1: ABC's Alex Stone in Los Angeles. U.S. Central Command forces helped shoot down incoming Iranian missiles and drones shot at Kuwait and Bahrain. This after Friday night, CENTCOM reporting it struck several Iranian one-way drones threatening ships in the Strait of Hormuz. President Trump says a soon-to-be acting director of national intelligence, Bill Pulte, should cut positions at the Office of Department of National Intelligence. This is ABC News. A driverless car was caught on police body cam blocking fire trucks during a deadly fire in Dallas. ABC's Morgan Norwood has the story.
3: A driverless car slowing first responders as a massive fire tore through a Dallas apartment complex. They scrambled to secure the scene.
4: Call may be recorded for quality assurance.
5: Yes, you need to move this car ASAP, please.
3: Police say three minutes after the constable arrived, Waymo reportedly unlocking the car, allowing the deputy to drive it out of the way. This mishap, just the latest in a series of wayward Waymo incidents, raising fresh concern about how these driverless vehicles respond during emergencies.
1: NASA Friday ordered the astronauts on board the International Space Station to take shelter in an attached spacecraft because of air leaks in a rarely used part of the space station while their Russian counterparts worked to repair them. Those repairs are now completed, and operations on board the ISS have now resumed. Dave Packer, ABC News.
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8: From the WKRK Forecast Center, this is meteorologist Steve Hamilton. Things look pretty good for the first part of our weekend. Upper 50s for the overnight hours. Skies will be clearing. And then we get a sunny Saturday warming up quite a bit. We'll be in the mid-80s on the afternoon high. Low 60s and a few clouds on Saturday night. We have low pressure moving in from the south on Sunday, so we could see a few afternoon showers or thunderstorms. Looks like it'll be cloudy through the day and our high in the mid-80s.

from the Valley River to the Hiawassee and all across the Tri-State Mountain region. 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Thanks for making us a part of your day.

If you grew up in the mountains, chances are you grew up hearing music just like this. Southern Gospel is a part of who we are, and we're proud to share it every day on WKRK.

Hey, it's Greg Goodman. If you've been with us for a while today, thank you. And if you just found us on the dial, welcome. This is Christian Radio, WKRK, playing Southern Gospel music around the clock.

We have more great Southern Gospel songs lined up for you. I'm Greg Goodman. Hope you're enjoying your day with Christian Radio, WKRK.

Sometimes all it takes is one good song to remind you that everything's going to be all right. That's what we love about this music on WKRK.

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1: ABC News, I'm Dave Packer. President Trump says that the soon-to-be acting director of National Intelligence, Bill Pulte, should cut the headcount at the Office of the Department of National Intelligence. President Trump on Air Force One.
2: I wouldn't mind. I've heard that's way too high for way too long. Yeah, I wouldn't mind. If he cut, I wouldn't mind that.
1: The Senate early Friday approving a $70 billion immigration enforcement package. That bill passed without an amendment to address the president's anti-weaponization fund. But later Friday, a Department of Justice attorney put in writing plans not to move forward with the fund. U.S. Central Command forces helped shoot down incoming Iranian missiles and drones shot at Kuwait and Bahrain. This after Friday night, CENTCOM reporting it struck several Iranian drones threatening ships in the Strait of Hormuz. The Knicks heading to New York, two wins away from an NBA championship, beating the San Antonio Spurs Friday night, a nail-biter, 105-104 in Game 2. This is ABC News. A Los Angeles man has been charged in the murder of a longtime actor who appeared in over 100 TV shows and movies.
3: James Handy was a character actor who appeared in numerous roles, including a bartender in Top Gun Maverick. The 81-year-old was allegedly stabbed to death by his girlfriend's son on Wednesday morning. Now 44-year-old Michael Gledhill has been officially charged with murder by the Los Angeles County District Attorney's Office, but at his first court hearing on Friday, he was not present because he's being held for a psychiatric evaluation. Gledhill allegedly told police on a 911 call, "I am the son of man. I just killed the man of sin." He's due in court later this month. Alex Stone, ABC News, Los Angeles.
1: Bye-bye Soldier Field. The Chicago Bears Board of Directors voting to move the team's stadium to Indiana. Development of the new stadium is expected to take place in Hammond, Indiana. Dave Packer, ABC News.
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6: From the WKRK Forecast Center, this is meteorologist Steve Hamilton. Things look pretty good for the first part of our weekend. Upper 50s for the overnight hour. Skies will be clearing. And then we get a sunny Saturday, warming up quite a bit. We'll be in the mid-80s on the afternoon high. Low 60s and a few clouds on Saturday night. We have low pressure moving in from the south on Sunday, so we could see a few afternoon showers or thunderstorms. Looks like it'll be cloudy through the day and our high in the mid-80s.

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Tell your loved ones to tune in and share the love.

It's amazing how a good song can change the whole mood of your day. And that's what we try to do here on WKRK. Just keep the encouragement coming. That particular song for you may be coming up next.

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1: ABC News, I'm Dave Packer. With less than a week until opening ceremonies for the World Cup, union workers at Los Angeles SoFi Stadium have voted to strike. Many workers are in fear of ICE patrolling the grounds. The AP projects that Democrat Javier Becerra has advanced to the general election in the California governor's race. The election was Tuesday.
2: Without any evidence, President Trump claims a slow vote count here is because Democrats are cheating and trying to steal votes away from Republicans. And he said the U.S. attorney will investigate.
1: ABC's Alex Stone in Los Angeles. U.S. Central Command forces helped shoot down incoming Iranian missiles and drones shot at Kuwait and Bahrain. This after Friday night, CENTCOM reporting it struck several Iranian one-way drones threatening ships in the Strait of Hormuz. President Trump says a soon-to-be acting director of national intelligence, Bill Pulte, should cut positions at the Office of Department of National Intelligence. This is ABC News. A driverless car was caught on police body cam blocking fire trucks during a deadly fire in Dallas. ABC's Morgan Norwood has a story.
3: A driverless car slowing responders as a massive fire tore through a Dallas apartment complex. They scrambled to secure the scene.
4: Call may be recorded for quality assurance.
5: Okay, yes, you need to move this car ASAP, please.
3: Police say 3 minutes after the constable arrived, Waymo reportedly unlocking the car, allowing the deputy to drive it out of the way.
6: Okay.
3: This mishap, just the latest in a series of wayward Waymo incidents, raising fresh concern about how these driverless vehicles respond during emergencies.
1: NASA Friday ordered the astronauts on board the International Space Station to take shelter in an attached spacecraft because of air leaks in a rarely used part of the space station while their Russian counterparts work to repair them. Those repairs are now completed, and operations on board the ISS have now resumed. Dave Packer, ABC News.
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9: From the WKRK Forecast Center, this is meteorologist Steve Hamilton. We have high pressure overhead today, so things look pretty nice. Warm, though, or high in the mid-80s. Lots of sunshine and the wind will stay calm. Low 60s and some clouds for the overnight hours. We have a low pressure system drifting our way from the southern plains on Sunday, so we'll have clouds and a few afternoon showers and maybe a thunderstorm. Mid-80s, a little bit better chance of rain coming in on Monday.
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Wherever your travels take you across Western North Carolina today, stay safe and keep it tuned in right here to The Morning Show on WKRK. I'm Tim Radford, and it's my goal to keep your morning bright with the best music on this side of the mountains. Glad you're here.

Let's take a moment to count our blessings this morning. Between the beauty of these mountains and the friendships we share here on WKRK, we have so much to be thankful for. I'm glad you're part of the station family. 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

Are you about to head into a meeting or just start on that to-do list? Let's get one more good song in before the day really gets moving. You're tuned to WKRK, your home for Southern Gospel favorites across Western North Carolina, Northern Georgia, and Eastern Tennessee. Welcome to the morning show.

0: Is there anything any better than a mountain sunrise and a good gospel song? 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We're here all morning long with news, weather, and music you need to stay inspired. Thank you for letting us be a part of your day.
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You're listening to WKRK Murphy. We're proud to be your companion for the morning hours, bringing you the music that speaks to the soul. Stay tuned, because we have another set of favorites on the way.

The morning is flying by, isn't it? If you're just now joining us, welcome to the morning show. We've got more of that Southern gospel music you love coming right up on WKRK. Thanks for making us your choice for music, news, and weather today.

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1: ABC News, I'm Chuck Sievertson. Another exciting NBA postseason cliffhanger last night. Game 2 of the finals in San Antonio. The New York Knicks beat the Spurs by a single point. Game 3 is Monday night in New York. The Knicks lead the series 2-0. Democrat Javier Becerra has advanced to the general election for California governor to succeed Democratic incumbent Gavin Newsom. This issue of time has become a federal case. ABC's Alex Stone in Los Angeles.
2: California's vote count for governor and mayor of Los Angeles is still ongoing from Tuesday night's primary. But now the U.S. Attorney's Office in L.A. says there are multiple election fraud investigations underway, but did not give any specifics.
1: Graham Plattner has been leading Governor Janet Mills ahead of Maine's Democratic primary for U.S. Senate. But two identified women in a New York Times article claim they were physically abused by him during their relationships. Plattner making an appeal for understanding last night. This is ABC News. Uganda has closed its border with Congo over Ebola fears. This idea that a slowdown is needed to control a technology about which so many people are concerned. ABC's Mike Dubusky.
3: Researchers at the artificial intelligence company Anthropic are calling for a coordinated slowdown or pause of AI advancement. In a post on the company's blog, Anthropic says a pause would stop AI technology from running out of control.
1: A surprising reason for a surge in returns at retail clothing stores. ABC's Sherry Preston.
4: Weight loss drugs may be one of the reasons that returns are piling up for retailers. The Wall Street Journal says stores are seeing a trend of shoppers ordering several sizes of a garment and then returning the ones that don't fit.
1: Pope Leo acknowledging as he headed to Spain that he's competing with another VIP in Madrid this weekend, Bad Bunny, performing two shows in his Spanish tour. Pope Leo says there are indications of a spiritual awakening in Spain, so he thinks he'll do all right. Chuck Sievertson, ABC News.
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7: From the WKRK Forecast Center, this is meteorologist Steve Hamilton. We have high pressure overhead today, so things look pretty nice. Warm, though, or high in the mid-80s. Lots of sunshine and the wind will stay calm. Low 60s and some clouds for the overnight hours. We have a low pressure system drifting our way from the southern plains on Sunday, so we'll have clouds and a few afternoon showers and maybe a thunderstorm. Mid-80s, a little bit better chance of rain coming in on Monday.
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0: It's a beautiful morning to be alive. We're so thankful for the message in these songs, and we hope they're hitting home for you today on WKRK. Stick around. We've got more music, weather, and the latest from ABC News coming up very soon.
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0: Good morning. Thanks for making WKRK a part of your routine. We know you have a choice on the radio dial, and we're honored you've chosen us for your Southern gospel music this morning. Let's keep the day moving with more of the songs you love.
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1: ABC News, I'm Chuck Sievertson. In the Iran war, which doesn't yet have a deal and is supposed to have a ceasefire, Bahrain's government said Iran fired missiles and drones towards it and Kuwait today. The U.S. military says its forces shot down all but one, which missed its target. On California's slow election count, ABC's Alex Stone in Los Angeles.
2: Without any evidence, President Trump claims a slow vote count here is because Democrats are cheating and trying to steal votes away from Republicans. And he said the U.S. attorney will investigate. Initially, the U.S. attorney here in L.A. had no comment, but now says there are multiple election fraud investigations underway.
1: Democrat Javier Becerra's advanced to the general election for California governor to succeed Democratic incumbent Gavin Newsom. An exciting game two of the NBA Finals in San Antonio last night. The Spurs and Knicks were tied with 12 seconds left. The Knicks won at 105-104, leading the series 2-0. This is ABC News. A driverless car was caught on police body cam video blocking fire trucks during that deadly fire in Dallas last week. ABC's Morgan Norwood.
3: A driverless car slowing responders as a massive fire tore through a Dallas apartment complex. They scrambled to secure the scene.
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5: You need to move this car ASAP, please.
3: Police say three minutes after the constable arrived, Waymo reportedly unlocking the car, allowing the deputy to drive it out of the way.
5: Okay.
3: This mishap just the latest in a series of wayward Waymo incidents, raising fresh concern about how these driverless vehicles respond during emergencies.
1: As rare as shark attacks are, say the experts, here's another. A spearfisher was killed today in Australia's third fatal shark attack in 4 weeks. A pair of red pandas arrived at Taiwan's Taipei City Zoo today from China's Shanghai Zoo, the first such zoo exchange in over a decade. Chuck Sievertson, ABC News.
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8: From the WKRK Forecast Center, this is meteorologist Steve Hamilton. We have high pressure overhead today, so things look pretty nice. Warm, though, or high in the mid-80s. Lots of sunshine and the wind will stay calm. Low 60s and some clouds for the overnight hours. We have a low pressure system drifting our way from the southern plains on Sunday, so we'll have clouds and a few afternoon showers and maybe a thunderstorm. Mid-80s, a little bit better chance of rain coming in on Monday.
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That's part of what makes this music feel so real and so personal. 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

Some of the fondest memories of my childhood were woven around supper time, when Mom would come to the back steps of the old home place and she'd say, "George, honey, come on in, it's supper time." Oh man, how I'd love to hear that once more. But you know, for me, time has woven the realization of a truth that is even more thrilling. And that's when the Lord comes to the portals of glory and says to come on in for supper time. And we'll gather around the table with the Lord himself at the greatest supper time of them all.

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Tim Radford here on WKRK's Morning Show. 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

Thank you for making WKRK a part of your life. I'm Tim Radford, and it is my pleasure to be with you on The Morning Show. 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Stick around.

0: Heading over the mountain into North Georgia or East Tennessee this morning? Take WKRK along for the ride. 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

We're so thankful we don't have the busy traffic they have in the big cities. 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If you're behind the wheel, stay safe and let WKRK keep you company. We've got the perfect soundtrack for your commute, filled with hope and harmony. More music is headed your way. Stick around.

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And it helped me learn a lesson I can pass along.

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A ransom must be paid to redeem them back to Him. So God, in His great wisdom, revealed His master plan.

And a very good morning to you. Tim Radford here saying thanks for making WKRK a part of your listening routine. We're honored to bring Southern gospel music to Murphy and the surrounding communities every single day.

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1: ABC News, I'm Chuck Sievertson. California's slow election count has become a federal case. President Trump claiming without evidence that the slowness is because the Democrats are stealing votes from Republicans. ABC's Alex Stone in Los Angeles.
2: President Trump said the U.S. attorney will investigate. The U.S. attorney here in L.A. says there are multiple election fraud investigations underway.
1: Ahead of Maine's Democratic primary for U.S. Senate, frontrunner Graham Plattner has two identified women in a New York Times article claiming they were physically abused by him during their relationships. Plattner last night saying he's gotten help years back for PTSD. Bahrain's government says that Iran fired missiles and drones towards it in Kuwait today. The U.S. military says all were shot down except one, which missed its target. Exciting game two of the NBA Finals last night in San Antonio had the New York Knicks beating the Spurs 105-104. The Knicks lead the series 2-0. This is ABC News. A year after being found not guilty of murdering her Boston police officer boyfriend, Karen Reed is suing, accusing the police of misconduct. ABC News chief investigative correspondent Aaron Katursky.
3: Reed's lawsuit includes vile and racist messages she says are from the lead investigator, former state trooper Michael Proctor, disparaging women, Asian Americans, Hispanics, Jews, and Black Americans.
4: That person, in their core, cannot logically, objectively investigate someone.
3: A federal investigation into the handling of Reed's case ended with no charges, but her attorneys say they uncovered many more messages the feds never saw.
5: The Massachusetts State Police denounced the messages and fired the trooper.
1: Proctor's lawyer says Reed is trying to distract from her own conduct. Robot makers in China say they have thousands of orders from government and private businesses for humanoid robots that can do manual labor. Chuck Sievertson, ABC News.
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8: From the WKRK Forecast Center, this is meteorologist Steve Hamilton. We have high pressure overhead today, so things look pretty nice. Warm, though, or high in the mid-80s. Lots of sunshine and the wind will stay calm. Low 60s and some clouds for the overnight hours. We have a low pressure system drifting our way from the southern plains on Sunday, so we'll have clouds and a few afternoon showers and maybe a thunderstorm. Mid-80s, a little bit better chance of rain coming in on Monday.
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1: From the WKRK Forecast Center, this is meteorologist Steve Hamilton. We have high pressure overhead today, so things look pretty nice. Warm, though, or high in the mid-80s. Lots of sunshine and the wind will stay calm. Low 60s and some clouds for the overnight hours. We have a low pressure system drifting our way from the southern plains on Sunday, so we'll have clouds and a few afternoon showers and maybe a thunderstorm. Mid-80s, a little bit better chance of rain coming in on Monday.
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1: ABC News, I'm Chuck Sievertson. The war with Iran still unresolved. Blockades by Iran and the U.S. of the Strait of Hormuz continue keeping gasoline prices high. ABC's Olivia Rubin.
2: The average gallon of gas now $4.22, according to AAA, an increase of $1.26 per gallon since the war began.
1: The two-month U.S.-Iran ceasefire was not completely ceasing today. Bahrain's government says Iran fired missiles and drones on towards it and Kuwait. U.S. military says all were shot down except one, which missed its target. U.S. attorney in Los Angeles says there are several election fraud investigations underway because of California's slow election count. No evidence cited so far. California historically allows more time for mail-in ballots to arrive. Ending in another razor-thin victory for the New York Knicks, Game 2 of the NBA Finals in San Antonio, 105-104. The Knicks leading the Spurs 2-0. This is ABC News. Can pandas do what shows of military force haven't? A pair of red pandas arrived at Taiwan's Taipei City Zoo today from China's Shanghai Zoo. It's the first zoo exchanges between Taiwan and China in over a decade. Classic TV obituary.
3: Anthony Head is best known for playing the mentor Giles on the series Buffy the Vampire Slayer.
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5: Not all Ted's fault. My ex-wife's the one who brought the hillbilly to our shores.
3: Even acting alongside Meryl Streep in the film The Iron Lady. His daughter's telling the BBC that Head passed away due to complications from pneumonia. He was 72. Mike Dubusky, ABC News.
1: An online joke that's drawn millions of supporters on social media in India. A youth-driven protest political party called the Cockroaches is holding its first demonstration in New Delhi today. It demands action over education, jobs, and more. 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
10: Good morning and welcome to Back to Our Foundation. What a wonderful day that the Lord has made. Let us rejoice and be glad in it. Ladies and gentlemen, we are in the middle of the Carolina Mountain Youth Retreat and God is blessing. In our first night of service, we had three precious souls saved. Over 200 young people was present in the service, and then it just continued to grow. And tonight, I want to encourage you to be with us at the Carolina Mountain Youth Retreat at 4 o'clock this evening for the first seminar, and then 5 o'clock for the second one, and then the worship service at the Georgia Mountain Fairgrounds Anderson Music Hall with Daniel Stallworth, Sam Cox, and our very own Western North Carolina, North Georgia star, Braden Rumfelt, will be leading worship. It's going to be absolutely phenomenal. It's called Worship with American Idol. It's going to be good. It's going to be awesome. A night of worship with American Idol contestants. You don't want to miss it tonight. Make sure you're there. Go to the gate. Get your ticket if you hadn't purchased online already. It's going to be tremendous. Also, on Thursday night at Conahiti Park in Murphy, North Carolina, the county is putting on a concert, and Braden Rumfelt will be featured right here in his hometown. It's a hometown hero concert for what he did on American Idol. Coming in fourth place, we all believe he was number one, though. And I can't wait to see everyone there at that one. And also on Saturday at the Georgia Mountain Fairgrounds today, listen, all day long is going to be Roy's Barbecue. That's going to be sold outside the gate there at the Georgia Mountain Fairgrounds. All the proceeds go to help Braden as he is trying his best to make an impact in the world of music and taking Jesus with him. You don't want to miss that barbecue on Saturday. And then on Thursday, we're going to have barbecue plates, and everything sold will go to support Braden. So listen, we want you to come eat barbecue and enjoy the music on Saturday night. It's tonight, and also on Thursday night at Conahiti Park at 7 o'clock, but we'll have barbecue there at 5 o'clock minimum. And it's going to be a great evening on Thursday at Conahiti Park, but you need to make sure you come tonight. Tonight is the night of worship, where Christians can come together and hear wonderful music. The Braden Rumfelt Band is going to be playing all night long. You don't want to miss it. 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Also, you can find us live every Sunday morning on Greater Love Television, reaching over 2.1 billion people around the world. 2.3 billion souls within reach on Greater Love TV. So make sure you get in on that. I hope you enjoy the message today entitled First Things First. And here's Braden Rumfelt, backed up by the First Free Will Baptist Church Choir, getting us started with worship. God bless.

Oh, praise the Lord. Do you love him? Do you believe him? In that first service, we had such a sweet, sweet spirit. Much like it is right now. And I look back through there, and when I came in before the service, Amy Kitchens was sitting back there in the back. They had called me on Friday, her and Jeff. And they'd gone back to the doctor before when they'd gave a report just a few months ago. There was no cancer in her body. But then this week, there were three new tumors, and she's been taking chemo. Her body's just wrecked by the chemo. And she said, "Pastor, I want to call on the elders. I want to be anointed and prayed over today." I said, "You got it." Miss Charlotte wants to stand in for her niece, been in the hospital. Patty's got surgery, facing cancer this week. And they came forward, and I was talking about Amy and about how that I didn't know they were singing that song this morning. And I said, "I just want everybody to know that I believe in the power of the Lord. I believe." I believe in his healing power. I believe in his delivering power. If you're bound by alcohol or drugs or immorality, yeah, I don't look down on you. I look up for you. And God can help you. And he can deliver you from that bondage. No matter what it is. Mental health, he can deliver you. I've seen God do too many things that man said was impossible for me to not believe. And I'm glad I'm among people that also believe the same way that I do about the Lord, that he is able to do all things. And when, as I was talking about, hey, I believe, I'm among believers, and little Amy lifted up that hand. And I said, with her testimony, she's telling you that she believes. And you know what? By the grace of God, it's you guys sitting over here in that second row. You could be having cancer, first row. Cooper, it could be you that's dying with cancer. There's an 18-year-old boy right down the road here in East Tennessee. He'll graduate high school in the hospital. They give him no hope to live. I got a message from his extended family the other day wanting to know if we could help in church. There's some things that's not up for a vote. No, when we find out, we will help that young man. When we find out the right way, we will help that family. Because by the grace of God, that could be me in that same situation. Many of you that have gone to doctor's appointments, it could have been you that's back there like Amy. The doctor calls and gives you that word that's not encouraging. And today, I want to encourage all of us. This message is a changing in the first service to meet everybody's needs. This sermon is just not for graduates. Whether you're middle-aged, whether you're elderly, maybe you're graduating to go to the nursing home. It doesn't matter. This message is the same for every single person. And I promise you, what the Lord spoke unto me were these words, and you'll hear it through this message. Where there's opportunity, there's obstacles. But if you have Jesus as your Savior, you are an overcomer. He has given you the power by way of the Holy Spirit to overcome any obstacle in your path. Would you stand with me for the reading of God's Word? Matthew chapter 6 and verse 33, and I want us to read it together. "But seek ye first the kingdom of God and his righteousness, and all these things shall be added unto you." Did you notice that first part? But seek ye what? I want to preach what the Lord gave me on this sermon. First things first. Kind Jesus, we love you.
And we are thankful for this wonderful opportunity to be in your house. Lord, I know that we're a little late in the service. And Lord, I know, Jesus, that people came to the altar and needed help. And I'm glad they did. That's what this altar is for. And God, I give you praise and honor and glory in this place. And Father, I invite our television viewers, I invite our radio listeners, and I invite those by way of internet that are listening in, God, that you touch them and help them. God, I pray above all that souls will be saved. And Lord, I pray that everybody that walks away from this place today be encouraged. Lord, for those that need to be delivered, Lord, from some habit or hang up, I pray that you deliver them today. And God, we'll give you glory and honor for all you do in the name of the Father and of the Son and of the Holy Ghost. And all God's people shouted. Amen. And you can be seated. I'll preach fast, you pray hard. But seek ye first the kingdom of God and his righteousness, and all these things shall be added unto you. There are a few things I want to mention this morning that involves each and every one of us. Matter of fact, for our graduates, it represents years of studying, years of sacrifice, years of hard work, and a new chapter in their life. For some, it's college. For some, it's a career. For some, it may be marriage. It may be ministry. It may be opportunities that you never imagined. It may even be that a marriage is now busted up. And there's something new in your life. It might be that someone here has lost a spouse to death. It might be a sickness that you're facing. But we all can have success in life if we trust in the Lord. Because if we're born again, not only do we have life, an abundant life, but we receive eternal life. Success in life is often determined by priorities. And the difference between success and failure is often not our ability. It is a priority. It is not intelligence. It is priority. It's not opportunity. It is priority. And the priority is this: to seek ye first the kingdom of God and his righteousness. And we're not seeking the kingdom of God, and we're not seeking his righteousness. You better wake up and listen. You will wreck. You will get off track. You will find yourself in a place you never thought you'd be in. I shared this in the first service. I said, "And is anybody in here like solo went skydiving by yourself? Is there anyone?" I had one in the first service, my cousin Greg. And I thought, he's crazy enough. He's the only one. And you know, when it comes to driving and we're going on a trip somewhere, if the speed limit's 65, how fast do we go? You're going about 75. You know, if you go 74, you're probably going to get away with it. But if you go past it, so what we do, we get right up to the line to where we know that we're going to be all right. But we don't cross that line too often. Sometimes we cross it doing this, driving. A lot of things we get right up next to it just to see how close we can get. And I said, "Greg, we're skydiving. You didn't think I'm going to see how close to the ground I can get before I pull this ripcord, did you?" He said, "No." Now I want to tell you today, temptation, whatever that temptation might be, drugs, alcohol, sexual immorality, lying, stealing, profanity, you get right up to the line, just like a lot of us do sometimes. How close can I get to that line and still be all right? But I want to tell you about temptation. When you cross that line into temptation, see, temptation is not the sin. It's the sin itself. We're all tempted every day. The apostles were tempted. Jesus Christ was tempted in all points like we are. But he never sinned. But there's a payment when you cross that line. And a lot of times in our lives,
We crossed that line. Listen, I ran so hard from the Lord. I tried everything the world had to offer. And let me tell you something. I was raised right. I was told to do right. And I'm ashamed of what I did for those years. And I don't know about you, but I thank God for grace and forgiveness. And I thank God for mercy. And I thank God for restoration. And I thank God for the power of God that will put my feet back on the right path every single day that I live. I can trust Him with my life if I'm seeking first things first, the kingdom of God and His righteousness. Why do we want to flirt with sin? Why would we want to flirt with things that are wrong? Why would we want to compare it to what other people, well, they do it, or this church allows it, or that denomination? Listen, seek ye first the kingdom of God and His righteousness, and all these things shall be added unto you. Everything that you need. But when you decide not to keep first things first, and you go your way, and I want to tell you what the Bible says. There's a way that

They were carpenters. They were fishermen. They were businessmen. They were all there to listen to the Lord. Mothers and fathers and sons and daughters were there to listen to this great message. See, they were just like we are. They were moms and dads that were worried about their son, worried about their daughter, worried about the future. How are we going to pay the bills? Is there going to be bread on the table for tomorrow? I mean, on and on and on. How are they going to make it through another day? And Jesus points to the very birds in the air and says, look at them. They do not sow, they do not reap, yet the Father feeds them. And then he said, look over there at that lily in the field. Look at it good. They do not toil. They do not spin. Yet Solomon in all of his glory was not arrayed as one of them. He is reaffirming to the people that God is in control. And when we seek him first and his righteousness, God has you in the hollow of his hands. Hallelujah. What are you saying, preacher? Put first things first. Jesus gives one of the greatest principles in all of Scripture. The challenge of this verse is that it completely reverses what the world prioritizes. The world says, seek money first. Jesus said, seek God first. The world says, seek success first. But Jesus says, seek God first. The world says, seek popularity first. But Jesus says, seek God first. The world says, you got to have more followers. And Jesus says, follow after me. Oh, my goodness. Jesus says, seek God first. The world says, build your kingdom. But Jesus says, build my kingdom. See, graduates, as you move into a world filled with opportunities, challenges, and distractions, and decisions. And Jesus gives them a principle today, and also gives us all a principle that is fail-proof. It's fail-proof. I'll tell you this, I believe this more than I believe the sun's going down tonight and coming up tomorrow. Seek ye first the kingdom of God and his righteousness, and all these things shall be added to you. Notice with me, point number one. First things first brings direction. Do you need direction for your life? Do you need wisdom for your life? Do you need to know where to go? Braden and I was on a call the other day with a guy up in Nashville, and he said, I don't know what to do. I've never been in this situation before. I don't know what to do. Well, you know how you know what to do, son? No matter what anybody says, seek ye first the kingdom of God and his righteousness, and all these things should be added unto you. Hey, Kellen, look up here. Let me preach to you a minute. Let me tell you something, son. And you listen to what I'm getting ready to tell you. When you got a decision to make about a job or anything, or about a wife or anything else, seek ye first the kingdom of God and his righteousness, and all these things shall be added to you. But when you think your way and you do things your way, you're going to make a mess out of it. Calista, look up here at your daddy. I'm telling you right now, it's the same prescription for the female as it is for the male. Seek ye first the kingdom of God and his righteousness, and all these things should be added to you. All of you young people, all of you middle-aged, all of you elderly, grandpa, grandma, senior citizen, down to the little tyke sitting in the back of the church, seek ye first the kingdom of God and his righteousness, and all these things you'll never lack for. Oh, that's a good promise. Where should I go? What career should I pursue? Who should I marry? Where could I go to work? What am I going to do with all this free time that I've got? What am I going to do with all the money that I've made in my life? Seek ye first the kingdom of God and his righteousness, and he'll show you what to do with all that money. Think some of you in here, you got enough money to build a whole new sanctuary, but you won't, because you ain't seeking first the kingdom of God and his righteousness.

0: Oh, you want to do your way. You want to go have your fun. You want to do your thing. But you're not putting God first. How many times have you ever heard me preach on that? None. But I'm just telling you, so many people in this world, they're not seeking God first. Even people that come to church, they're not seeking God first. Matter of fact, most people come to church because they feel like, well, I've got to go. I appreciate you coming. I love to see your smiling faces. And for those of you that ain't smiling, I pray you get an altar and get right with God where you can smile. And if you want to smile, seek ye first the kingdom of God and his righteousness, and you'll have a smile. You'll have what only God can give you, and that is direction. God's not the author of confusion. Now I want to tell you, growing up with my dad, we got lost every vacation we went on. My mama chewed him from one side of the car to the back. And I was like, well, here we go again. And I want to tell you, and all of you that are laughing, you've done it too. That was before GPS. And back in the day, you had a map. You didn't even have a light up here in the front to even look at the map back in those days. I mean, you just went. Mom would say, you need to pull over and ask somebody. You need to pull over and ask somebody. You need to pull over and ask. Oh, I know where I'm at. Reminds me of the time I took the boys hunting over in Blue Ridge. I don't remember which one was with me, but we got out somewhere, and he said, you know where you're going? Oh, yeah, I know where I'm going. Listen, we got out there, and I didn't have a clue where we was at, and then I looked over, and we kept walking. It seemed like miles. I looked over, and I saw the Grand Canyon in Blue Ridge, Georgia. I scratched my head. I said, I don't know. That was the first step to getting help. I don't know where I'm at. The cell phone wouldn't work, and I'm trying to get it. It was one of them old flip phones, you know. Some of y'all still have one. And we finally got back to the truck, and it was a miracle. And you know what everybody does whenever they get lost? God help me. God help me. Whether you're physically lost or whether you're spiritually lost, people that really want help, pray. You ask God for help. I pray that today everyone under the sound of my voice would just ask for help. Whether you're a graduate, whether you're a parent, grandparent, whether you're single, just ask God for help. He will help you and he will guide you. The world says follow your heart. The Bible says seek God first. Your heart can deceive you. Your emotions change. God's direction never changes. Many people spend hours climbing on ladders only to discover they were leaning against the wrong wall. Success means very little if you arrive at the wrong destination. Joseph, I love that Old Testament character. I spoke on him a few weeks ago. Joseph did not spend his life pursuing a title. He pursued God. And when he pursued God, because God would direct his life, his coat was taken. His dream was challenged. The pit appeared. He found himself in prison. But Joseph never lost God's direction. Oh, young people, listen to me. Listen, young people often think of God's will is a destination, but the truth of God's will is daily obedience unto his word. Let me just go ahead and say this. We give our graduates a Bible because I want to tell you something. Dusty Bibles lead to dirty lives. Dusty Bibles lead to dirty lives. Leads to stinking thinking. You don't get in your Bible. I don't care how old you are. If you're not in your Bible daily, you will find yourself drifting far from the shore. Amen. You will find yourself looking at things, listening to things, touching things, drinking things, smoking things, dipping things. I mean, whatever you want to call it. Anything that is not healthy for you as a human being, you'll find yourself doing it more and more and more and more. And let me tell you something. You remember the line we drawn? Boy, it's quiet in here this morning. Y'all all under conviction or something? I've done preached it once. I've done been convicted and cried out and wore out and hung up to dry out. Ladies and gentlemen, what I'm speaking about today is something that is not preached in the church anymore. When have you heard a preacher get up and talk about righteous living, holy living? Oh, well, preacher, we know in Romans chapter 3 and verse 10, there's not one righteous, no, not one. And Isaiah said that our very best in holiness is his filthy rags in the eyes of God. So does that just say just to let go and let your flesh do what it wants to? No. The Apostle Paul said, you crucify that stuff. Because if you don't crucify that stuff. Matter of fact, to the Romans, to the church at Rome, he said in chapter 12 and verse 1, I beseech you therefore, brethren, by the mercies of God, that you present your bodies a living what? Holy and acceptable unto God, which is our reasonable service. You know the problem today? Our sacrifices keep getting up and walking off the altar. It's because we're not nailing it down. We're not taking care of business. There was a guy by the name of Billy Graham. You ever heard of him? Billy Graham, a young man, he had many of the same questions that we all have. What should I do with my life? Where should I go? What kind of job do I need? What does God want from me? He was not yet a famous evangelist. He was simply a young man trying to discover God's will. And then one evening in a Bible conference where he was at, he surrendered himself completely to whatever God wanted in his life. He did not know where God would lead him. He did not know that he would preach to millions around the world. He did not know that he would feed millions upon millions, maybe even a billion people through his ministry. He did not know this, but he said, God, here's what I'm going to do. I'm going to give you first place in my life. And years later, Billy Graham said, the will of God will not take you where the grace of God cannot sustain you. Oh, my. Oh, it doesn't matter where you want to go and what you want to do. If you put God first, his grace will be there and it will sustain you. That was the greatest decision. Graduates, stop worrying about your future. Stop worrying about your major. Stop worrying about this and about that. Your responsibility is not to figure out the whole plan. Your responsibility is seeking the planner. That's your responsibility. When God has your heart, he can direct our steps. Number two, first things first, does not remove opposition. Now, wait a minute, preacher. I was enjoying that, giving my life to Christ, and everything's going to be good. And I enjoy that life. Why, sure. You get Jesus, you're going to have a good life because it's hell without him. Get a hold of this. We'll still have opposition in this walk of life. Many people think that, oh, it's just being a Christian is just easy. Well, Joseph proves us otherwise. Joseph, the Lord was with Joseph. Yet he was hated by his brethren. The Lord was with Joseph, yet he was thrown into a pit. The Lord was with Joseph, but he was sold into slavery. The Lord was with Joseph, yet he was falsely accused. The Lord was with Joseph, yet he sat in prison. The Lord was with Joseph. Everything he went through, you'll find in Scripture, and the Lord was with Joseph. See, God's presence did not prevent opposition. God's presence sustained him through the opposition. That's the sustaining power of the Lord. The moment that we determine to live for Christ, opposition will come. The world will oppose you. The world. Not only that, temptation will oppose you. Discouragement will oppose you. Failure will oppose you. But opposition is often evidence that an opportunity is near. Did you get a hold of that? How many of you felt like that you have just been fighting hell by the acre for the last few days? The last few days, have you just been fighting it? You know what that means? God's got a new door of opportunity for you. He's got a blessing for you. He's got something special for you. Back in 1981, I was barely old enough to breathe. Something happened in 1981. President Ronald Reagan, one of the best presidents in American history, had only been in office a few months when an assassin's bullet nearly ended his life. Matter of fact, Brother Doug Atkins was there when it happened. Doctors worked feverishly to save him. The nation watched and wondered, will our president survive? Yet he recovered and later reflected on the experience and how it changed his perspective of life and reminded him that life was bigger than personal ambition. The opportunity of becoming president brought tremendous opposition. The greater the calling, the greater the resistance. Say that with me. The greater the calling, the greater the resistance. Now I want to tell them, put it in park right there for about 60 seconds. The devil has hindered this ministry, I believe, more than anything that's gone on in this entire area. You know why? Because we're Bible believers. We believe in prayer. And we ain't scared to take a chance and step where other people won't step. And I'm going to tell you, I don't care what kind of resistance comes against us as God's church and as God's people. I know the war has already been won, and we are fighting the good fight of faith. We have laid hold on eternal life. We're going to make it, no matter how bad the resistance is. Hallelujah. We belong to the King of Kings and the Lord of Lords. The greater the calling, the greater the resistance. I want to tell you, when I was feeling the call to preach, when I was just a boy, I was like, oh, I can't do this. I can't do this. Sister Shirley, I was in a mess. And then I got up on the teenage years, and I was even a bigger mess. And I tried to run. I tried to do everything that I could do to stop from following the call of God on my life. Listen, I was the product of a Muslim and a moonshiner. I thought, I've got to be something else. I can't be a preacher. How in the world? And I'll tell you right now. Finally, in my early 20s, oh, Lord, the Lord was all over me. And I was about the older boy's age. I was about 23 years old, and I was preaching before I knew it. I mean, I'd feel the power of the Holy Ghost come on me. And people, Uncle Leonard would say, you're a preacher and just don't know it. And I'm going to tell you, when I started praying, I said, Lord, your word says many are called and few are chosen. I just don't want to be called. I want to be chosen to do a work for you. I didn't have a clue what I was asking. There's been battles that would shake the foundation of hell. But I'm telling you, every time that I thought I was going to break, I would look and there'd be two wounded hands holding my life together. And that's the same two hands that held you together through cancer and heart disease. And when your spouse was buried, those two hands held you together. And when you faced depression and anxiety, it was those two hands. And when you buried your mama and your daddy, and when you had that addiction and you thought I'd never be able to get rid of it, it was those two hands that held you together. Somebody clap your hands and give him praise in his house. Hallelujah. And it's still those two hands that's helping you make first things first in your life. He attacks the enemy, the devil. He does not attack people because they're failing. Notice that. No, he attacks because people are moving forward in purpose in their life because they have figured out, I've got to seek the kingdom of God first and his righteousness. Have you got time for a little more? Sometimes opposition is proof that you are doing what is right. Point number three, first things first means God's presence goes with you. That one phrase I've already mentioned, and the Lord was with who? You know, in my life, if God was writing a book about my life, here's what it would say. And the Lord was with Chris. And you know what it says about your life? Lourdes, when Peter died, that awful, awful night, and the Lord was with Lourdes. And Johnny, when you went through the things that you went through a couple of years ago, and the Lord was with Johnny. I'm about to get happy. Sister Shirley, when you said good night to your beloved of 100 years, y'all was married longer than anybody I know. You know what? In God's book, and the Lord was with Shirley. And through your separation and through your divorce, I will not call names. And the Lord was with, fill in the blank. He ain't leaving you. He ain't done with you. He'll never forsake you. He's with you to the end. And by the way, he still loves you. Hallelujah. Oh, Tracy, when you went through your bout of cancer, and the Lord was with Tracy. Oh, the list could go on and on and on and on. But the Lord was with Joseph. I'm going to skip a lot right here because I need to get down here to Moses. Moses understood that he needed the presence of God. And he said, if thy presence go not with me, carry us not up thence. In other words, this, if you ain't going, I ain't going. That makes me want to do a spiritual backflip, but my body won't do it right now. If you're not going with me, I'm not going. I walked into a marriage with that woman right back there, and I love her. I love her more every day. We share things together, and I hate to even burden her with things sometimes, and I don't tell her. And I want to tell you right now, through our marriage, I'm going to tell you what it says. And the Lord was with Chris and Crystal. You think back on the most difficult things you've ever gone through in your life. You can say the Lord was with your name. Isn't that precious? Isn't that, and you may be here today. I know there are people here today, and you're wondering, how am I going to live through tomorrow? How am I going to make it through next week? But you just remember, the Lord is with you, and he's writing it in the book. Amen. We must have his presence. And the greatest blessing you can have leaving high school or college is not a diploma in your hand, but is have God walking with you every day. One of the things that, and y'all, I just have to preach on things that I see in my life. Y'all okay with that? Seem to be working a little bit once in a while. But Braden, before he would go on, I'd see him get nervous. And Braden, I'd say, now remember, you know what I'm going to say, don't you? Yeah, stand up and tell it. Stand up and tell it. Stand up and tell it.
1: Anointed and appointed.
0: Yell it out.
1: Anointed and appointed.
0: There you go. You're anointed and appointed. You better watch out. Lord may call you to preach. I'd say you're anointed and appointed. Was it to win? No, it wasn't. Obviously, it wasn't. It was to do greater things than win.
1: Yeah.
0: Yeah, when I looked over and I saw him laying his hands, There's so many people I give credit to, and Bethany, you're one of them. I mean, she hauled my kids around about as much as I hauled hers around. But involving your children around people that believe in the power of prayer and the power of the presence of God is one of the greatest things that you'll ever do in your life. And let me tell you something. By the way, is anybody not screwed up before and went the wrong direction? Because if you're here, I want to meet you because you're Jesus. How many of us have said, oh, I've made poor choices and I've done things that are wrong. Can I see your hand? But when you put people in the presence of people that believe in the power of prayer and the presence of God, and they lay hands on you, and they pray for them, and they walk with them through mistakes and through a mess, and you just love them through it. And remind them, God's not done with you yet. Oh, young people, when you make a mistake, don't throw in the towel and say, I'm done. I just can't live this life. No, you get up and you say, I may not be perfect, but I'm going to do better today. And you'll find the grace of God and the mercy of God is present with you every single time. If you've been through it, shout amen. Amen. Let me hurry up and end this thing. Lucas, come on. First things first means that God supplies your needs. He supplies our needs. Philippians 4:19. But my God shall supply all of your need according to his riches in glory by Christ Jesus. Notice the promise. God did not promise everything we want. Because we're people, we want a lot of stuff, don't we? What I find, stuff just gets in my way. He promised everything we need. There will be times when you feel unqualified, times when you feel overwhelmed, times when you feel alone, times when you wonder how things are going to work out. Sister Vicki, remember Joseph. Remember him. Sister Vicky's had two knee replacements, getting ready to have another one. Oh, you ain't alone, sister. God's with you. This church is with you. This pastor's with you. How's it going to work out? God supplies wisdom when wisdom is needed. God supplies favor when favor is needed. God supplied opportunities when opportunities are needed. God supplied strength when strength has been needed. God has supplied your promotion when you were ready for a promotion. Some people ain't ready for promotion and they don't get it because they're not seeking first the what? The kingdom of God and his. You'll be promoted when you put yourself in the presence of God and say, ain't going nowhere else. The God that guided Joseph through the pit to the prison to the palace is the same God that's working.
2: 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Seek ye first the kingdom of God and his righteousness, and all these things shall be added unto you. First things first. Get born again. That's the first thing you need to do. Just accept, acknowledge that you have sinned and come short of the glory of God. Secondly, believe on the Lord Jesus Christ. And three, confess your sins to Christ. Ask him to save you. He will. Don't forget tonight, at the Anderson Music Hall, Braden Rumfelt, Daniel Stallworth, Sam Cox, a worship night with American Idol. It's going to be great. Can't wait to see you there, and can't wait to see what God does. 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
5: ABC News, I'm Chuck Sievertson. Pope Leo being welcomed in Madrid and traveling with him, ABC's Marcus Moore.
6: Some 2 million people are expected to converge here in Spain to see the Pope. We saw people lining the streets, waving flags, and there are also people gathering on the bridges, really giving you a sense of how much excitement there is.
5: The Pope on this trip is to meet privately with sexual abuse victims. People in St. Petersburg, Russia, were told not to leave their homes after a large-scale Ukrainian drone attack today. The two-month-long U.S.-Iran ceasefire, Bahrain's government saying Iran fired missiles and drones toward it and Kuwait today. Foreign Ministry says all were shot down. Victory for the New York Knicks by a single point over the San Antonio Spurs last night, game two of the finals. Victor Wembanyama's final shot with the ball missed.
7: I threw that one away. I messed up. We needed to win that game. This game was ours.
5: Final score, 105-104. This is ABC News. A 911 call being released in the death of an actor in Los Angeles. ABC's Trevor Ault.
8: Los Angeles police say 81-year-old James Handy was stabbed to death Wednesday morning by his girlfriend's 44-year-old son. Officers say they found Handy unresponsive in his front yard with a stab wound to the chest, bloody clothes strewn across the sidewalk, and Handy was later pronounced dead at the hospital. The LAPD says after the stabbing, the suspect, Michael Gledhill, had called 911 saying, quote, "I am the son of man. I just killed the man of sin."
5: Police say Gledhill also flagged down officers giving himself up. A surprising reason for a surge in returns at retail clothing stores. ABC's Sherry Preston.
9: Weight loss drugs may be one of the reasons that returns are piling up for retailers. The Wall Street Journal says stores are seeing a trend of shoppers ordering several sizes of a garment and then returning the ones that don't fit.
5: Our Sherry Preston, Chuck Sievertson, ABC News.
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0: Well, good morning, folks. I'm coming to you on a Saturday morning, and the Lord's blessed us greatly by this beautiful morning. Nice, crisp, sunny day. Going to start up. Time to tend to your gardens, whether it's tomatoes or cucumbers or whatever you're growing. So it's a great day. Go out and be blessed and have a wonderful day. So today, I have an old friend, someone I've known, gosh, since the early 90s. We worked together in the court system, and now he is one of our five county commissioners here in Cherokee County. And he's going to walk us through what happened on, I guess, Wednesday or Thursday night of this week. And, of course, that is Commissioner Mark Stiles. Good morning, Mark. How are you?
1: Oh, good morning, Leo. I appreciate you having me on the show, man.
0: Well, I think this is our first time, isn't it?
1: It is. It is. It might be the first and last. We never know.
0: You know, folks, I had to tell him I was going to be kind and gentle with him.
1: He is. He is.
0: Come on.
1: I made him pledge to that. Yes. Yes. Yes.
0: Well, Mark, I know you're busy. You're self-employed also. And
1: yes.
0: And this is what's concerning me, because I spent most of my life as being self-employed too. So tell us what happened this week and how that's going to affect our businesses and our retirees, our folks living on very fixed incomes.
1: There's a lot of ramifications that's going to occur after this. When you look at where we're at right now as far as the tax rate, Murphy, Cherokee County is the highest property tax rate from Taylorsville, North Carolina, west. So that's 24 counties that were the highest. Now, you take off, some people say, well, it's because of the lawsuit. Okay, take off that 8 cents that we went up. We're still the highest. Swain County right now is 41 cents. We're at 62. Macon County's at 27 cents. Jackson County, our neighboring counties, is at 31 cents. Clay County's at 43, so we're not even close to our neighbors.
0: So
1: will this
0: take us beyond the 62 cents?
1: That's where it's going to go. It was at 61, it'll take us to 62. Okay. So my goal will be next year during budget, we got to find a way to start reducing these property taxes. You know, Leo, you know it as well as I do. We're all taxed to death. You go to the gas mm-hmm. station, you got gas tax, you got sales tax, you got income tax, you got property tax, you got car tax. I mean, there's just taxes everywhere. Where does it stop? Why are we not in the range of our neighbors, of our, you know, I'm not saying competitors. Being a businessman, I would say competitors, because I'm in competition with them, actually. But we're not. We're not in range with them. Did the county employees need a raise? That's been needed for a long time. But we cannot use the taxpayers as a safety valve to pay for those raises, you see. I don't know how does Jackson County at 31 cents pay their bills? Well, somebody's doing something right.
0: Well, look, at Macon County, you said 27.
1: It's the lowest in the state. It's the lowest,
0: in
1: the state of North Carolina.
0: Macon County.
1: 27 cents. It's phenomenal. It's yes. And a lot of people say, well, that's because of Highlands. Still, it's a bigger county than we are. They're paying their bills, aren't they?
0: They are.
1: Wonder what their employees are being paid. Probably more than our employees. The math does not add up.
0: So,
1: it really doesn't. It's a wake-up call for the county. It's a wake-up call for the constituents, the voters. It is a wake-up call.
0: Can I ask you this?
1: Yes.
0: Okay. According to Dr. Conley, someone who spent her entire career in government work, and, of course, Sue Lefford, another one that spent and this is something that's coming from just in the 12 hours, I've gotten so many responses about this. Both of these two individuals never worked a day outside of government service in their lives, I don't think. So how much money do these two think is going to be raised by this tax hike? Has anyone done that study?
1: Yeah, we're gonna let's see here, Leo. It is, I think it's over $400,000.
0: 400,000 dollars.
1: Yes. And I
0: Wow.
1: was
0: And
1: willing to look at ways.
0: there's
1: Yes.
0: someone getting $1,000 that they're living on from Social Security. Wow. That
1: Yeah.
0: injustice.
1: Yeah,
0: I'll tell
1: well,
0: you.
1: it's costing us 400,000. This tax hike, it will bring in an extra 400,000 plus to us, and then we'll turn around and do the raises. I was wanting to look at ways to where we could actually cut and then pay the raises. You know, actually, when we did the budget, we were at a 3% is what we were going to pay the employees a COLA. Then we were able to identify some areas that we could cut, so we bumped it up to a 5% COLA. But then all of a sudden, we got this new plan that's going to cost a tax increase. See, that those didn't cost a tax increase. I'm not for a tax increase. I don't care if it's 1/10 of 1%. I'm not for it. It's
0: You're a
1: already
0: good
1: too high.
0: Republican. You're a good conservative.
1: You know, I'm not going
0: Yeah.
1: to do that. That's not going to happen. But there are some ramifications. I think me and you were talking earlier. You know, just like and like I said, Dr. Ledford did make a good point. These landlords will go up on rents also. Doesn't matter
0: Well,
1: how much.
0: wait, what do you, how do you figure that? Can you walk
1: Because
0: us
1: their
0: through that?
1: property taxes are going up. You got plenty of
0: Oh.
1: people that landlords that own four or five rentals, 10 rentals, well, they'll go up on the rents based on this. How much? That's up to them. They're a business person, so that's up for them. But they will go up when they're already high enough. So there's a lot of ramifications that we've really not looked at, that it's going to affect. It's going to affect every square inch of the county. Is
0: So
1: what it's going
0: you
1: to do.
0: already have some employees, and you can find this by just, looking at government salaries. You've got just to pick out some. You've got HR director at 78,000, tax assessor 72, and IT director at 80. So they're going to get more money, already
1: Yes.
0: making more than the average resident of Cherokee County, right?
1: Yes. Yeah, that's true. That's true.
0: Wow.
1: Actually, somebody else.
0: And I'm not here to pick on people, but come
1: No,
0: on
1: that's
0: now.
1: true. That's
0: Let's
1: true.
0: look at reality. We're a very poor county.
1: We're a very poor county. We might need a DOGE committee like the government, you know, Department of Government Efficiency to come in here and say, this is what you need to do. This is how you can get leaner. This is how you can actually help your county. But no. Now, and you got to realize too, we will, let me just say this. If we're just patient, we will turn the corner. This is my opinion. By 2029, that's when the lawsuits paid off. That's when the new property appraisals will show up. We will
0: You
1: turn the
0: know,
1: corner then.
0: I understand that, but
1: And
0: and
1: those
0: I'm
1: are going
0: not
1: to be
0: fussing
1: sky
0: with you.
1: high. I mean,
0: I'm
1: we're
0: not.
1: going to be
0: I'm not
1: we're going to
0: fussing
1: be
0: with
1: a
0: you, but I got one message from a friend, Eric Conley, who said, here we go. We're the ones getting the short end of the stick. We're working hard. We're paying our taxes. We're not getting anything from this because we're self-employed, and yet our taxes are going up
1: Yeah,
0: for someone else's mistakes. And clearly, it wasn't yours, Mark. I'm not saying it's you,
1: well,
0: but. That's the sentiment that I'm hearing from someone, that's an average citizen and a good man, raised a family. Eric Conley does a great job,
1: yes.
0: is a productive member of the community, and now he's going to have to look at his family budget and determine what he's going to have to charge for more for his services.
1: Well, you know, do we need to be like New York, New Jersey,
0: Well,
1: California, and
0: your
1: have all
0: cohorts
1: these
0: and
1: taxes? I mean,
0: Your cohorts up there have done that. Not you. You were the brave storm You were the brave person in the storm that said, no, we can't do this.
1: And what happens? People move away. They move out.
0: Yeah.
1: Then what happens?
0: Look at
1: then
0: New York. They're all down here now.
1: Yeah. Yeah. But we'll start moving out. It's on the horizon if we don't stop this. If we don't put – somebody needs to put the foot on the brake right now. We got to slow this down.
0: Yeah, you're going to have to tell your government girlies there to control the spending at this point. I mean,
1: I would love
0: to have a swimming pool, but I know it's not in my budget.
1: Right, right. Well, it's just like, you know, I've owned businesses. I've owned, I don't know, 5, 6 businesses, 2 furniture stores, a dry cleaners, a car wash, a coin laundry.
0: Yeah. You're an entrepreneur. Guess
1: what?
0: You've made
1: I didn't get a raise.
0: Yeah.
1: If I wasn't making money, guess what? I didn't get a raise.
0: Yeah. So you also raised a really interesting point about grant monies. Can you walk the public through that?
1: Yes.
0: What this does to our grants or eligibility
1: for me,
0: for grants?
1: Now, this is just my opinion, but I think the grant writer in every county is the most important person.
0: Yes, I agree.
1: They'll pay for their job if they do a stellar job, if they're, you know, a standout grant writer. They'll be able to pay for their salary. But all these grants that we apply for, I don't know how many he applies for. I've got a list of them. It might be 30 a year, 40 a year. But all these grants we apply for, now we're at a different tier, and we're a poor county.
0: What do you mean by tier? What do you
1: they
0: mean
1: tier it. I think there's 3 tiers, Leo, and okay. They moved this up a tier to where you have to pay. You have to match grants at a higher rate. You know, if I get a $500,000 grant, I used to, my matching rate at the tier we were at, say, would be $50,000. Now it could be, you know, $75,000, $100,000. It's going to affect that, too. And we've got to build schools. Well, it's going to affect that because we're going to have to pay out more money on the grant because we're considered, based on our property taxes, that y'all can do it.
0: So
1: it hurts our grant process, and grant process is so vitally important. People don't really understand how important that is. I'm inclined to have more than one grant writer if they can prove they can make their pay by getting these grants. So. But it's putting us behind the eight ball on grants, which is a huge driver for our county. We're right now working on, I don't know if you knew about the industrial park in Marble.
0: No, I didn't.
1: Yeah, we this happened before I was put on, but we own, I don't know how many acres that is, 30 acres or more, I can't remember. Up there next to Dollar General and Marble.
0: Yes.
1: Mm-hmm. Adjoining the landfill. Well, we own all that. We bought that. The reason why we didn't get Amazon here, you know, Amazon came here and looked at Cherokee County. Okay.
0: Yes, I did know that.
1: And where did they go? Clay County. And why did they do that? Because Clay County had an industrial park that was site ready. Amazon's a different animal. They want to be able to build right away once they make up their mind. Well, ours was not site ready, okay? It was just raw land, and it would take time. Well, they didn't want it. They weren't going away. So they went to Clay County and did that, which I don't know. What is that? 100 jobs? 150? I don't.
0: Yeah,
1: it's quite a bit.
0: Mm-hmm.
1: And so we lost that because we were not prepared – are ready, site ready, to have a true industrial park. Now we've got that other industrial park that's sat empty for how long, Leo?
0: Oh, God, 20 years?
1: Out there on the 4-lane.
0: Yeah.
1: Well, just sell it. Get rid of it.
0: Yeah.
1: If you
0: Well, that would probably help pay for the raises.
1: It would. But I think we could have paid for the raises in a different way, to where there was no tax increase. because we were able to give 5%, which they're giving more than that, but we were able to give 5% without a tax increase. Then one of the commissioners made a good point. Well, just, you know, we've got the convenience centers, the dumpsters everywhere, mm-hmm. scattered out through the county, which has got employees. But we've got cameras on all of them. Why do you need an employee there? That would have saved about $250,000. So you're getting close to that $400,000 threshold for these raises, mm-hmm. to where you don't have to raise property taxes. I just do not want to use the constituents as a safety valve.
0: So, Mark, Commissioner Snyder, let me ask you this.
1: Yes.
0: Are they now planning on reevaluating the property in Cherokee County for our residents?
1: Yeah.
0: In addition to the race? So, yes. So, not only are we getting hit with a tax.
1: You're getting ready to get hit hard. You're getting ready to get hit very hard. You're going to have a sticker shock when you get your tax bill, because we're doing a full appraisal, a full reval.
0: Which is very evasive to begin with, because they're coming onto your property many times, aren't they?
1: They have to, yes.
0: Now, you see where that's hitting with our very conservative, you know, group of people in the population here. That's offensive to people. It's offensive to me too.
1: It's going to be so high, Leo. You're going to have sticker shock. Mine went up in Clay County. My small business, $190,000 on the valuation.
0: Damn.
1: And it's everything's going up.
0: So it sounds like these four that you're on the board with just either don't care or trying to push people out of the county. I'm not saying you.
1: Well, it's just like when you look at I'm sorry.
0: It's either malfeasance or misfeasance.
1: Well, it's like, you know, why are we all of a sudden believing in socialism in New York City and up in the Northeast and all that? What has that ever worked?
0: Nope.
1: Anywhere?
0: It's why I live here.
1: But now
0: I left New York in 1982 because I saw it coming.
1: We don't want to get in. Smaller government's always better. Always better. We don't do anything well. I'm sorry.
0: Yes.
1: No government.
0: And not raising taxes. And allowing people to have the use of their own private property. It's not public property. It's private property.
1: Private property.
0: We're not the piggy bank for the Cherokee County Commissioners, who decide that their fellow workers in the government get raises and we get the bill. That's what I'm hearing from folks.
1: Using you as a safety valve.
0: Yeah,
1: is all we're doing. You know, and that's got to stop. That's got to stop. As a matter of fact, like I said, with this going up, I'm going to fight next year for it to go down. And
0: well, if you need help with anything, you let me know, and you're always welcome. I know you're busy. You got up early, and you actually have to work this morning, and don't get to sleep in like some of our others.
1: Well,
0: and folks, he actually talked to me for about an hour last night when I saw this on Facebook, because I'm sorry, I was in shock. I couldn't believe an entire Republican board of five people, only one voted no for a tax increase. And that's the gentleman that's on the phone with me right now, Mark Stiles.
1: Yes.
0: So the other four, you probably should give them a little call, because you're fixing to get a shock in your mailbox.
1: I will. I certainly will. And, you know, and that's a part of the territory. But I do believe in being a fiscal conservative. And that's so important, as we don't need to lean on our constituents to save us from some of the errors made in the past, and even the errors we're making today. You know, it's just like when I was working with school board, or not working, but trying. I believe that we need something for our schools. But like I told them, I said, it's time for us to stop blaming you and you to stop blaming us. And we just got to work together to hammer out something better for our students.
0: Yes. Oh, well, we didn't even talk about schools yet, so
1: Yeah.
0: that will have to be our
1: That
0: next show.
1: will be next. That will be next. Yes.
0: Well, Mark,
1: Look forward to it, man. Look
0: thank
1: forward to it.
0: you, Commissioner Stiles. I
1: No, thank
0: greatly
1: you.
0: appreciate you and over 35 years of friendship. I know
1: Yeah.
0: we've been at odds with one another, but I
1: It's
0: tell you,
1: okay.
0: you
1: It's

0: to an end of another show. I thank you for listening. And hey, if you got any more comments, you just send me a note on Facebook, or you can call me or text me 404-277-3253. I'm not here all week long like I used to be. I'm up in Cherokee during the week. So just leave a message and I'll call you back. Have a great day.
1: The preceding program was a paid political program paid for by Leo Phillips. 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
1: From the WKRK Forecast Center, I'm meteorologist Matthew Harding. Partly to mostly sunny through the afternoon with highs in the upper 80s, winds light from the southwest. Increasing clouds tonight, lows in the lower 60s. Mostly cloudy on Sunday with a few showers and storms in the afternoon, highs around 85. An isolated shower or storm, otherwise cloudy Sunday night, lows in the mid 60s. Cloudy on Monday with showers and thunderstorms likely in the afternoon, highs in the lower 80s. Scattered storms in mid-60s Monday night.

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0: From the Valley River to the Hiawassee and all across the Tri-State Mountain region, this is Christian Radio WKRK Murphy. 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
1: From the WKRK Forecast Center, I'm meteorologist Matthew Harding. Partly to mostly sunny through the afternoon with highs in the upper 80s, winds light from the southwest. Increasing clouds tonight, lows in the lower 60s. Mostly cloudy on Sunday with a few showers and storms in the afternoon, highs around 85. An isolated shower or storm otherwise cloudy Sunday night, lows in the mid-60s. Cloudy on Monday with showers and thunderstorms likely in the afternoon, highs in the lower 80s. Scattered storms in mid-60s Monday night.
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1: ABC News, I'm Chuck Sievertson. Pope Leo being welcomed in Madrid, where 2 million people are expected to come to see and hear him. He's traveled there several times before becoming Pope, expected to speak to Spain's parliament next week. We'll meet survivors of sex abuse and migrant families. Word coming today that President Trump has pardoned former Republican Congressman Stephen Beyer of Indiana, who was convicted of insider trading in 2023, sentenced to 22 months in prison. An American doctor, Peter Stafford, who tested positive for Ebola nearly 3 weeks ago after treating patients in the Democratic Republic of Congo, has now been discharged from the hospital, says a Berlin hospital. People in St. Petersburg told not to leave their homes after a large-scale Ukrainian drone attack targeted Russia's second-largest city today. The New York Knicks beat the San Antonio Spurs by a single point last night, Game 2 of the Finals, 105-104. This is ABC News. Israeli troops killed a 7-month-old Palestinian boy after firing at his parents' car in the occupied West Bank, says the Palestinian Health Ministry. The parents were wounded. Israeli military says soldiers shot at a vehicle that looked like it was speeding toward them. It says an initial inquiry found that the wounded were uninvolved civilians, and they're looking into it. Question here is, can a slowdown allow what's necessary to control a technology? ABC's Mike Dubusky.
2: Researchers at the artificial intelligence company Anthropic are calling for a coordinated slowdown or pause of AI advancement. In a post on the company's blog, Anthropic says a pause would stop AI technology from running out of control.
1: Can pandas do what shows of military force haven't? Can they ease tensions between two places? A pair of red pandas arrived at Taiwan's Taipei City Zoo today from China's Shanghai Zoo, the first zoo exchanges between Taiwan and China in over a decade. Chuck Sievertson, ABC News.
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6: From the WKRK Forecast Center, I'm meteorologist Matthew Harding. Partly to mostly sunny through the afternoon with highs in the upper 80s, winds light from the southwest. Increasing clouds tonight, lows in the lower 60s. Mostly cloudy on Sunday with a few showers and storms in the afternoon, highs around 85. An isolated shower or storm otherwise cloudy Sunday night, lows in the mid-60s. Cloudy on Monday with showers and thunderstorms likely in the afternoon, highs in the lower 80s. Scattered storms in mid-60s Monday night.

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2: Garland Ray White, age 78, of Brasstown, passed away Sunday, May 31st. He was the son of the late Luther and Verd Walls White. He was a veteran of the U.S. Army serving in the Vietnam War. He had worked as a logger. Garland loved hunting, fishing, digging ramps, ginseng, and farming. He enjoyed helping people. In addition to his parents, he was preceded in death by a son, Kenneth White, a brother, Arthur White, and a sister, Ada Taylor. Survived.

0: Ivan Garland are two brothers, Oliver and Dee White, and Dee's wife, Emma. Funeral services will be held at Townsend Rose Funeral Home Chapel Andrews at 2 p.m. Saturday, June 6th, with Pastor Oliver Harrison White officiating. Burial will be at Valley River Baptist Church Cemetery. Military rites will be conducted. The family will receive friends from 12 to 2 prior to the service. Townsend Rose Funeral Home is in charge of all arrangements for Garland Ray White, age 78. Doris McIver Reynolds of Dallas, Georgia, passed away Monday, June 1st, after a lengthy illness. Doris was born May 6, 1932, in Murphy, to the late Winslow McIver and Florence Sneed McIver. After the death of her mother when she was three, she lived with an aunt in Miami, where she started school a year early with her cousin. She returned to Murphy to complete first grade and finish her education. After Murphy, she worked for Southern Bell in Greensboro, where she met and married Robert Holland Reynolds, Jr. She became a full-time homemaker dedicated to raising her family as they lived all around North Carolina before settling in Salisbury. After the untimely death of her husband, she lived for many years in Chattanooga. Doris attended Berks United Methodist Church and was active in the Eldridge Sunday School class. She then moved to Dallas, Georgia, to be near her children and grandchildren. In addition to her parents and husband of 24 years, she was also preceded in death by her brother, Richard McIver, sister Barbara McIver Johnson, and a half-brother, Roderick McIver Hartness. Surviving Doris is her son, Robert Holland Reynolds III, and wife Sandra of Atlanta, Barbara Elizabeth Stogsdill of Dallas, Georgia, grandsons Jackson and Sam Stogsdill, numerous nieces, nephews, and cousins. Graveside services will be held at 2 p.m. Sunday, June 7th, at the Sunset Cemetery, with Reverend Will Posey officiating. The family will receive friends from 1 to 2 Sunday at the Townsend Rose Funeral Home, Murphy, prior to the services. Townsend Rose Funeral Home in charge of all arrangements for Doris McIver Reynolds, age 94.
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2: Mrs. Catherine Louise Keeler Davis, age 77, of Blairsville, Georgia, passed away Tuesday, June 2nd. Catherine was born April 19, 1949, in Pennsylvania, to the late James Robert Keeler and Ruth Moyer Keeler. As a teacher, she found great joy and satisfaction in contributing to the education of her students in Florida, many of whom she maintained contact with throughout the years. Her treehouse in the beauty of God's created mountains was a place of great solace in her retirement. Her faith in God was steadfast and personal. Catherine is survived by her husband, Thomas Davis, son Christopher Stull and wife Teresa, grandchildren Veronica and Christian, her cats, and many friends and relatives. A memorial service will be held at Sharp Memorial United Methodist Church on Tuesday, June 23rd at 11 a.m. with Pastor Craig Hutto and Sally Barker officiating. Cochrane McDaniel Funeral Home is honored to serve the family of Catherine Davis, age 77.
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One of the best things about Southern gospel music is the message. It's about faith, hope, and loving one another. You'll hear plenty of that right here on WKRK.

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1: ABC News, I'm Mike Dabusky. Pope Leo traveling to Spain for a week-long trip. While there, he's expected to meet with heads of state as well as a group of survivors of sexual assault. This marks the first papal visit to Spain in 15 years. Another closely watched primary election is coming up this Tuesday, with Graham Plattner leading the pack despite a series of controversies, including recent allegations of misconduct towards women. California Democrat Ro Khanna defending Plattner at a campaign event last night and referencing his military service.
2: He understood that those years that he came back were not the best years of his life. He was ashamed of some of the things he said and did. And then he, unlike others, took accountability for it.
1: And the Defense Ministry of Kuwait says today it intercepted 7 missiles launched from Iran as the conflict in the Middle East now enters its 14th week. This is ABC News. Defense Secretary Pete Hegseth is in France right now, marking the 82nd anniversary of D-Day. He spoke at Normandy Beach.
3: 82 years ago today, the survival of Western civilization hung in the balance. Dark forces had swept across Europe. Hitler boasted that his Atlantic Wall was impenetrable. But our enemy made a fatal miscalculation. They underestimated the unbreakable will of the American fighting man.
1: The D-Day invasion was the largest seaborne invasion in history. The New York Knicks are now just 2 wins away from clinching the NBA championship after winning over the San Antonio Spurs last night, 105-104, the final. And FIFA now says fans can bring reusable water bottles to World Cup games set to kick off next week. The reversal comes after the organization faced criticism for the move. I'm Mike Dabusky, ABC News.
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8: From the WKRK Forecast Center, I'm meteorologist Matthew Harding. Partly to mostly sunny through the afternoon with highs in the upper 80s, winds light from the southwest. Increasing clouds tonight, lows in the lower 60s. Mostly cloudy on Sunday with a few showers and storms in the afternoon, highs around 85. An isolated shower or storm, otherwise cloudy Sunday night, lows in the mid-60s. Cloudy on Monday with showers and thunderstorms likely in the afternoon, highs in the lower 80s. Scattered storms in mid-60s Monday night.

Hey, it's Greg Goodman. If you've been with us for a while today, thank you. And if you just found us on the dial, welcome. 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

We hold these truths to be self-evident, that all men are created equal, that they are endowed by their Creator with certain unalienable rights, that among these are life, liberty, and the pursuit of happiness.

0: we have more great Southern gospel songs lined up for you. I'm Greg Goodman. 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

Hey, it's Greg Goodman. Southern gospel music has a way of reminding us that no matter what we're facing, there's always hope ahead. More great music is coming.

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Southern Gospel is a part of who we are, and we're proud to share it every day on WKRK.

Hey, it's Greg Goodman. Nothing like a good Southern gospel song to brighten the day, and we've got plenty more coming up right here on Christian Radio, WKRK, serving the mountains of North Carolina, Georgia, and Tennessee.

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1: ABC News, I'm Mike Dubusky. At least seven people are dead in Gaza after an Israeli airstrike hit a tent encampment sheltering displaced people, according to local health officials. Graham Plattner, the Democratic candidate in one of the year's most closely watched Senate races in Maine, is defending his candidacy against a series of scandals, including recent allegations of violence against women. Here's ABC News senior White House correspondent Selena Wang.
2: Graham Plattner is not yet the Democratic nominee, but this does come as he is supposed to be the expected winner. But Maine's Governor Janet Mills is still on the ballot, even though she suspended her campaign back in April. As the scandal swirls around Plattner, she is making clear to Democrats here that they can still vote for her if they want to.
1: Whoever wins on Tuesday will take on Republican Susan Collins in the fall. And Ukraine launched another airstrike on St. Petersburg, Russia today. A major oil depot near the city was also hit. This is ABC News. For the first time in 15 years, the Pope is traveling to Spain. ABC's Marcus Moore is there.
3: Some 2 million people are expected to converge here in Spain to see the Pope. As we arrived here today from Rome, we saw people lining the streets, waving flags, and there are also people gathering on the bridges, really giving you a sense of how much excitement there is and anticipation ahead of this visit.
1: Peter Stafford, the American doctor who had tested positive for Ebola, has now been discharged from the hospital after 3 weeks of care in Berlin. It's been 3 days since there's been a virus detectable by PCR tests. Stafford's wife and 4 kids who had been in quarantine were also discharged, having never developed symptoms of the virus. More than 50 million Americans are on alert for severe storms today across the Great Lakes and parts of the Northeast. Damaging winds, hail, and frequent lightning will be the main threats. I'm Mike Dubusky, ABC News.
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6: From the WKRK Forecast Center, I'm meteorologist Matthew Harding. Partly to mostly sunny through the afternoon with highs in the upper 80s, winds light from the southwest. Increasing clouds tonight, lows in the lower 60s. Mostly cloudy on Sunday with a few showers and storms in the afternoon, highs around 85. An isolated shower or storm otherwise cloudy Sunday night, lows in the mid-60s. Cloudy on Monday with showers and thunderstorms likely in the afternoon, highs in the lower 80s. Scattered storms in mid-60s Monday night.
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0: Murphy sits right here in the corner of North Carolina, just a short drive from Georgia and Tennessee. 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

Sometimes all it takes is one good song to remind you that everything's going to be all right. 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
1: ABC News, I'm Mike Dubusky. Israeli Defense Forces now say they killed a terrorist cell commander in the military wing of Hamas overnight in Gaza City. That strike in total killed at least 7 people, according to local health officials. Democrat Graham Plattner continues to lead the pack of Democrats ahead of Tuesday's primary elections in Maine, despite a troubling report this week about his behavior towards women.
2: The New York Times reporting several of Plattner's ex-girlfriends describe, quote, unsettling behavior. One claiming Plattner regularly grabbed her by the shoulders, sometimes hard enough to leave marks, and on one occasion yanked her out of a cab by her wrist. She says during one argument, Plattner twisted her arm behind her back, shoved her into a bedroom, and held the door closed from the other side so she couldn't get out. Plattner fiercely denies any violence, but admits to mistakes in his past.
1: ABC's Selena Wang. California elections officials, meanwhile, still counting the votes from primaries this Tuesday. This is ABC News. Justice Department attorneys making their arguments to an appeals court on Friday in favor of President Trump's White House ballroom project.
3: This was an extraordinary hearing. At one point, a lawyer for the Trump administration making assertions so bold, there were audible gasps in the courtroom. One of the judges called the Trump administration's approach move fast and break things. That same judge posing the hypothetical if the government decided to move very quickly and bulldoze the Statue of Liberty. If the government moved too fast, nothing can be done. The DOJ lawyer responded, yes.
1: ABC's Alex Prochet. Some changes are coming to how the Pentagon categorizes religions in the armed services, significantly scaling down that list from 200 to 31. Meanwhile, Defense Secretary Pete Hegseth is in France today, addressing crowds at Normandy Beach. Today marks 82 years since the D-Day invasion there. I'm Mike Dubusky, ABC News.
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6: From the WKRK Forecast Center, I'm meteorologist Matthew Harding. Partly to mostly sunny through the afternoon with highs in the upper 80s, winds light from the southwest. Increasing clouds tonight, lows in the lower 60s. Mostly cloudy on Sunday with a few showers and storms in the afternoon, highs around 85. An isolated shower or storm, otherwise cloudy Sunday night, lows in the mid-60s. Cloudy on Monday with showers and thunderstorms likely in the afternoon, highs in the lower 80s. Scattered storms in mid-60s Monday night.

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0: It's amazing how a good song can change the whole mood of your day. And that's what we try to do here on WKRK. Just keep the encouragement coming. That particular song for you may be coming up next.
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2: ABC News, I'm Mike Dubusky. At least seven people were killed in Gaza City today in an Israeli airstrike on a tent encampment. The IDF says the operation took out a Hamas military leader there. Another round of Ukrainian strikes on St. Petersburg today as Russia hosts its annual forum. Here's ABC News chief foreign correspondent Ian Pannell with the state of the war.
3: Russia's progress has ground to a halt, and in many ways it's being reversed. And what we're also seeing is Ukraine stepping up its drone strikes. But of course, it's Russia that maintains the upper hand in aerial capability. Again, we're seeing wave after wave of significant strikes. But I think there's a real sense now that there's growing pressure on Vladimir Putin after more than 4 years of this war to either make some concessions, make a deal, or end the war.
2: And all eyes will be on Maine this Tuesday, where embattled former Marine Graham Plattner is the favorite to win that state's Democratic primary. This is ABC News. Today marks 82 years since the D-Day invasion of German-occupied France. Defense Secretary Pete Hegseth marking the day with a speech in Normandy, France earlier. There is a new warning about fake online invitations. Victims say emails may look like your friends are sending you an e-vite to major events, but they're actually scams. ABC's Elizabeth Schulze explains how you can protect yourself.
4: When you get an invite, hover your mouse over the image in your email. You'll see a URL link pop up on your screen. Evite also tells us that the single most reliable indicator that an invite is real is the sender's email address. So it should end in evite.com, not Gmail or Hotmail. All of these sites do say that they have direct email contacts where you can reach out to them to ask if an invite is a scam.
2: And the Belmont Stakes are tonight, marking the final leg of the 2026 Triple Crown. The morning line favorite is number 4, a horse named Renegade. I'm Mike Dubusky, ABC News.
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7: From the WKRK Forecast Center, I'm meteorologist Matthew Harding. Partly to mostly sunny through the afternoon with highs in the upper 80s, winds light from the southwest. Increasing clouds tonight, lows in the lower 60s. Mostly cloudy on Sunday with a few showers and storms in the afternoon, highs around 85. An isolated shower or storm otherwise cloudy Sunday night, lows in the mid-60s. Cloudy on Monday with showers and thunderstorms likely in the afternoon, highs in the lower 80s. Scattered storms in mid-60s Monday night.
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1: ABC News, I'm Mike Dubusky. The Israeli Defense Forces now say they've taken out a top Hamas military leader in a strike on Gaza City today. Health officials there say at least 7 people were killed in that strike. Ukrainian forces are continuing to batter St. Petersburg with aerial attacks, where Russia is hosting its annual forum. An oil depot near St. Petersburg has also been struck. It's the final days of Maine's Democratic primary, with former Marine Graham Platner leading party rival Governor Janet Mills. However, a New York Times report about Platner's alleged mistreatment of women could hurt his chances on Tuesday. Platner speaking at a campaign event last night.
2: Now, as every single piece of that past and journey gets dug up, litigated, and weaponized, you have my back.
1: Tuesday's winner will go up against Republican incumbent Susan Collins, who's been in the U.S. Senate for nearly 30 years. This is ABC News. An appeals court in Washington, D.C., hearing arguments from DOJ lawyers yesterday defending President Trump's White House ballroom project. Here's ABC's Alex Prochet.
3: The Department of Justice says President Trump's ballroom is necessary because of security concerns, pointing to the White House Correspondents' Dinner in an attempt to urge an appeals court panel to throw out a lower court's order that halted construction. Now, the DOJ says only Congress can block the project on the site of the now-demolished east wing of the White House. But they also say they don't need congressional approval.
1: Astronauts on board the International Space Station have been given the all clear after being told to prepare for an emergency evacuation due to an air leak. And ahead of the World Cup, FIFA officials now say spectators will be allowed to bring reusable water bottles to events. The organization had banned the bottles, citing the risk of injury to players and attendees. But the move faced criticism from those who said FIFA was simply trying to increase beverage sales. Mike Dubusky, ABC News.
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6: From the WKRK Forecast Center, I'm meteorologist Matthew Harding. Partly to mostly sunny through the afternoon with highs in the upper 80s, winds light from the southwest. Increasing clouds tonight, lows in the lower 60s. Mostly cloudy on Sunday with a few showers and storms in the afternoon, highs around 85. An isolated shower or storm, otherwise cloudy Sunday night, lows in the mid-60s. Cloudy on Monday with showers and thunderstorms likely in the afternoon, highs in the lower 80s. Scattered storms in mid-60s Monday night.
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lame can walk, the strong lie down, the blind can see, the lost are found. The heartbeat stops, the spirit parts.

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1: ABC News, I'm Mike Tabusky. Maine Democrat Graham Plattner is facing a new round of controversy ahead of Tuesday's primary, with a New York Times report this week detailing allegations from two women who claim to have been physically harmed by Plattner. ABC News senior White House correspondent Selena Wang.
2: Graham Plattner is not yet the Democratic nominee, but this does come as he is supposed to be the expected winner. But Maine's Governor Janet Mills is still on the ballot, even though she suspended her campaign back in April. As the scandal swirls around Plattner, she is making clear to Democrats here that they can still vote for her if they want to.
1: More violence in the Middle East, with local health officials in Gaza City now saying at least seven people were killed in Israeli strikes today. The IDF says the operation successfully killed a Hamas military leader. And Pope Leo is in Spain for a week-long trip. It is the first papal visit to that country since 2011. This is ABC News. Events marking the 82nd anniversary of the D-Day Allied invasion of German-occupied France in World War II drew VIPs, including U.S. Defense Secretary Pete Hegseth today. ABC's Chuck Sievertson.
3: At the Normandy American Cemetery, with white crosses above the bodies of U.S. troops killed in action on D-Day, Hegseth warned of modern threats.
4: Different European beaches are stormed by different dangerous ideologies.
3: And
4: America will lead. And we must. But capable allies must be right there with us.
3: This ceremony in the Normandy region paid tribute to those from many nations of what was the Allied Expeditionary Force in the greatest military invasion ever.
1: And the third leg of the Triple Crown is tonight in New York. The Belmont Stakes get underway just a few hours. The morning line favorite is number four, a horse named Renegade. I'm Mike Dubusky, ABC News.
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7: From the WKRK Forecast Center, this is meteorologist Steve Hamilton. A few showers or thunderstorms may hang around for the overnight hours, down to 60 on the low and a few clouds. Then for Sunday, we're in the upper 70s. Looks like a pretty nice day with a mix of sunshine and clouds. We could get a few more showers on Sunday night and then afternoon showers and thunderstorms popping up again on Monday. Looks like we'll be in the low 80s. Slim chance of a shower on Tuesday, right around 80.

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Hey, it's Greg Goodman. So glad you decided to spend part of your day with us. More Southern Gospel music is coming up in just a bit on WKRK Murphy.

The message in this music never goes out of style. Faith, hope, and encouragement. That's what we're all about on WKRK.

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1: ABC News, I'm Dave Packer. Iran condemning new U.S. attacks as a, quote, clear violation of the ceasefire. ABC foreign correspondent Tom Sophie Burridge.
2: Fresh U.S. missile strikes along Iran's coast. The U.S. military saying it destroyed Iranian radar sites after Iran fired four one-way attack drones, which posed a threat to ships near to the Strait of Hormuz. Iran retaliating, firing a volley of missiles at U.S. allies Kuwait and Bahrain. The strikes adding to the uncertainty amid a supposed ceasefire.
1: And sources familiar with Secretary Scott Bessent's thinking telling ABC News the Treasury Department is planning to use Iranian assets to rebuild and repair any future damage caused by Iran. Despite controversies regarding reports of abusing women, Graham Platner is campaigning hard in the final days of Maine's Democratic primary. He's been leading party rival Governor Janet Mills. Defense Secretary Pete Hegseth attending ceremonies in France today on this, the 82nd anniversary of D-Day. This is ABC News. Defense Secretary Pete Hegseth's message to European leaders during a ceremony marking the 82nd anniversary of D-Day. Hegseth comparing the 1944 Normandy landings to immigration in Europe.
3: Sadly, today, different European beaches are stormed by different dangerous ideologies. Which is in Spain, in Italy, in Greece, and Bulgaria, boats and men arrive. When will European capitals do something about that?
1: And an emotional moment of silence with the now dwindling number of survivors held for the thousands of Allied troops killed during the invasion. The American doctor who tested positive for Ebola after treating patients in the Democratic Republic of Congo is now out of the hospital. After nearly 3 weeks, Dr. Peter Stafford was discharged today, according to health officials in Berlin. His wife and four kids were also in quarantine, were also discharged. Dave Packer, ABC News.
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6: From the WKRK Forecast Center, this is meteorologist Steve Hamilton. A few showers or thunderstorms may hang around for the overnight hours, down to 60 on the low and a few clouds. Then for Sunday, we're in the upper 70s. Looks like a pretty nice day with a mix of sunshine and clouds. We could get a few more showers on Sunday night and then afternoon showers and thunderstorms popping up again on Monday. Looks like we'll be in the low 80s. Slim chance of a shower on Tuesday, right around 80.

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1: ABC News, I'm Dave Packer. An urgent manhunt in Toledo, Ohio for a suspect or suspects. After multiple people were shot near a festival this evening, police say a number of people have been taken to hospitals. More missiles and drones fired by Iran toward Bahrain and Kuwait, that according to Bahrain's government, which calls it a serious escalation. Iran says the attacks targeted the U.S. military. Backlash against a proposed data center in Tennessee, where more than 160,000 people signing a petition opposing one next to the Nashville Zoo. Tony Davidson with the residents group.
2: It seems like they're trying to move forward without getting any kind of environmental impact study, any kind of estimated energy usage or utility usage.
1: Golden Tempo is the winner at today's 158th running of the Belmont Stakes, capturing the third leg of the Triple Crown. 5 weeks after winning the Kentucky Derby and making more history for trainer Sherry DeVoe, Commandment was second and favorite Renegade third. This is ABC News. President Trump held what the White House billed as an economic speech last night in Wisconsin ahead of the November midterms. ABC's Olivia Rubin.
3: The Department of Justice says President
4: Trump touting an economic win, a strong jobs report that showed extensive hiring.
5: So these are the strongest job numbers of the entire administration so far, and that's during this conflict on top of it. So it's great.
4: The labor market adding 172,000 jobs in May, according to new government data, more than double what economists expected. The unemployment rate holding steady at 4.3%.
1: Tonight in Vegas, game three of the Stanley Cup final. The Carolina Hurricanes and Vegas Golden Knights are neck and neck in the series, each with one win under their belts. Still no update on Golden Knights defenseman Braden McNabb, who took a puck in the face in Game 2. The game starting at 8 p.m. Eastern on ABC. Dave Packer, ABC News.
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